So in this way, what happened? The king is being told, my dear friends, about the rules of worshipping the Devi. Ekavarshanam karavat karatavya kanya.

The virgin girl, one year old, is not to be worshipped. 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Kumarika tu sa prokta dvirvarshaya bhavdehi. The virgin girl aged 2 years is named Kumari. So I'm seeing they are preparing for the Kumari Puja. And of course, my dear friends, I want you to pay attention. Don't get too distracted. They will finish just now seating the girls. And of course, one boy. We will explain all this in a little bit. So I want you to know, we hear it so many times that we can't remember all, but I'm sure you remembered something from the last kata from the years gone by, and you could remember some of the names. So we try to get all by the end of our life, or the end of the jag, we will try to get all the names of the Kumari, so we will know who we are worshipping. Kumarika tu sa prokta dev varshaya bhavadehi. Timurti chascha trivarsha cha kalyani chatur didaka. The girl 2 years known is Noem Kumari. So the one that is worshipped representing the 2 year old is known as Kumari Devi. The one 3 years old is named Trimurti Devi. The one 4 years old is named Kalyani Devi. So we heard three new names. If we never know, if we know, we remind ourselves. Kumari Devi is the 2 year old. The 3 year old is Trimurti Devi. And the 4 year old is Kalyani Chaturvedakah, is known as Kalyani Devi. Rohini Pancha Varsha Cha Shashara Varsha Kalika Smrita. 5 year old is known as Rohini Devi. The 6 year old is known as Kalika Devi. Chandika Saptavarsha Syadashtavarsha Cha Shambhavi. The 7th is known as Chandika. And the 8th, my dear friends, is known as Shambhavi Devi. Shambhavi Devi. So we go up over the names again. The 9 girls who are seated here. The first one, 2 year old, Kumari. Everybody say Kumari. The 3 year old is named Trimurti Devi. Say Trimurti. The 4 year old is Kalyani Devi. Say Kalyani. The five years old is known as Rohini Devi. Say Rohini. The 6 year old is Kalika Devi. Say Kalika. The 7th is known as Chandika. The 8th is known as Shambhavi. Navarsha Bhave Durga. Subhadra Dasha Varshika. Ata Urvam Cha Kartavya Sarvakarav Grahitaha. The 9th is known as Durga. Say Durga. And these are the 9 form, ages 2 to 10 years. As we worship, my dear friends. The 10-year-old is named Subhadra Devi. Say Subhadra. And after 10 years, these girls will become a woman. So they are not allowed in ceremonies. One should worship these devis. Ebhischa naam bhi puja kartavya vidhi samyuta. Tasam phalani vyakshami navana pujane sada. One should worship these girls, taking their names and observing all the rules of puja as you would do for Devi Durga. So these girls, from the time the puja starts, they will not be Andisha and Manish name again. Why I can't remember all the name. Even. Right? They will not be whatever their names are. We have a very, very pretty selection of girls here this evening.
Alright? And one boy. Whenever Devi Puja is being done, according to the Devi Bhagavat Mahapuran, whenever Devi Puja is being done, you must give recognition to Abheru. When Lord Shiva manifested, remember when Sati destroyed herself in the Havan Kund fire at her father's home, who was Daksh Prajapati, out of anger when Lord Shiva knew his wife had been destroyed on the account of humiliation of him, anger was born in the form of Bhairu Veerabhadra, as he's commonly called. And after that form which came out of Lord Shiva, born out of anger, the form asks, who am I? What is my purpose? How will I survive? How will I live? How will I continue? And there, my dear friends, Lord Shiva instructed, wherever the form of the Devi is, you remain there and protect. Whether it is Parvati, whether it is Sati, whether it is Uma, whether it is Bhagavati, whether it is Durga, whether it is nine form of the Devi. Pratham Shaila Putri Chadutiam Ramhacharani Titian Chandra Gandhete Kushmandeti Chaturtakam Panchamam Skandamateti Shastam Katyayani Dija Saptamam Kal Ratriti Mahagauri. These nine forms, now Durga Devi Prakirtitaha. Each form will always have a Bhairu, will have a what we call Di Baba, as we commonly call. We, my dear friends, will always have how much pairs of sweet food? What is the food? Mohan Bhogalagaya, Mohan Bhogalagaya. Mohan Bhog, Lapsi and Suhari, fruits in season, all the sweets, Barafi, Kurma, Raskola, she loves the sweet food, the Devi. Wait, now I feel like talking about my Dulahin here, you know. All them beautiful mothers and sisters and daughters, they love sweet food. Children love ice cream. Children love cake. Children love candy, bhaiya. The Devi also love very much. And in this way, what happened? When we make the offerings to the Devi, how many pairs of Lapsi and Suhari we will offer? Baba, you're selling away anything, man. I have gifts to give out here this evening, you know. Bag of food for anybody who get correct. How much pairs? 10 pairs. Why 10 pairs? 9 for the 9 forms of the Devi, including Kali Mata. When Durga Mata Puja is performed, as Amba told Kali, when the destruction of Raktabij and his entourage were done and over with, Kali also was sent in with Rudra Bhagwan, go and roam the Shamsham, the cremation ground, the cemetery ground, with Lord Shiva. How will I survive, mother? When one pair of that Lapsi and Suhari offered to Durga Devi in her primary form, my dear friends, Kali Mata also get an offering. So the 9 pairs is for the Devis, and the 10th pair is for the Bhairu, which have been given instruction by his primary incarnation, who is Sri Shankar Bhagwan, when he manifested Veerabhadra, Bhairu Baba, Di Baba. My dear friends, he told him, go and sit with the Devi, go and remain, protect the Devi, never allow such destruction to ever come to the Devi. So when you feed the Devi, the Devi is very happy. All type of gifts, my dear friends, one should take their name. When you come, all of you will get a chance to worship the Devi. And of course, my dear friends, after they finish from the chair with the main shrotas, they will come and sit on the stage facing north. And then people will come, they will do their arati collectively, make little offerings if they have. Arati is okay if they don't have anything else. And then you will go to Durga Mata. Tonight you can go by Devi Mata first and make offering and leave out the Kanyakumari for last. They are the ideal object of worship in our prayer. Innocent and pure as they are, as Devi. With your love, with your faith, and with your devotion. And what you do, you take your name in your mind as you do your arati. Sprinkle little flowers and so on in them. Today, it is more for them than the murti of Devi Durga Mata. Today, in this puja, to culminate this jag, the Kanyakumari offerings and puja is very, very important. More than the worship of the murti of Devi Durga. So here you take your name, observing all the rules. Yeah, my dear friends, the Devi will become pure. Ask of her to come into your village, to come into your life, to leave that mountain, Paravatavasini, Tera Paranapaya, come our way, O Mother. And me, you help us in this life. Let us all sing and chant.

0: you worship the Devi, what are the blessings? 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
1: The worship of the Kumari leads to the

nine type of wealth you will get from the Devi. Hanuman Ji got this from the Lord. He could not make use of it. More so, he could not pass it on to the others. But when Devi Sita gave him the blessing, then he is known as Ashta Siddhi Navanidhi Kedata, the one who possess and can give. The universal mother from where, my dear friends, all of our blessings come from. When you worship her with faith, don't say, what we are doing. You know, my things we just do and put ourselves at risk and we don't pay attention and say, hey boy, let me don't do this. We do it with so much faith that we don't get caught. We do it with so much faith that we don't get hurt. We do it with so much faith that we will not be destroyed. But we take risks in life. We don't have to take a risk in Devi Puja. Anything, my dear friends, involving the name and the form of the Lord, it brings about merits, rewards and success for us for a lifetime and beyond. And here, my dear friends, you will become rich. You will have long life and various type of power, emotionally, psychologically, physically, emotionally, spiritually and all. You will get these powers. The Trimurti Puja brings long life and the acquisition of three things: dharma, arth, or kaam. Dharma means, anybody know what is dharma? Dharma righteousness. Dharma means religion. And dharma means a way of life. What type of life? A righteous way of life, religiously. A righteous way of life, religiously. When you continue to live and do things, my dear friends. Those who want education, those who want to learn, those who want victory, those who want kingdom, meaning a comfortable place, a secure place. Those who want happiness, tell me in this world who don't want happiness, my dear friends. Are we happy? Why we are not happy? Then replace that with God. That is all. And happiness will come. They should worship the Devi known as Kalyani Devi, the fructifier of all desires. Kalika Shattu Nashartam Pujed Bhakti Purvakam. Men should worship Rohini Devi for the cure of all disease, especially that which cannot be cured by us, amongst us, such as by the doctors and so on. You go to the Devi and you perform Kanyakumari Puja. Know her to be Rohini Devi, as we are worshipping one of the nine girls as Rohini Devi. She will cure your disease. But you can't do and stop, bhaiya. God work is not slow. But God work, my dear friends, is sure. You have to learn to have some patience. You have to learn, my dear friends, to have some discipline and tolerance. So that what you do and it comes back to you, it will never be of wastage by you or others. And it, when it comes, it will be secured in your life to work for you for eternity. When we don't have patience and we try to take the short way, when we don't have patience, my dear friends, and we try to take the shortcut in life, it ends up becoming more longer cut. And we hurt ourselves, we lose, and we never get what we want. God work is for sure. You have to give him some time. We have to be thankful and grateful first for what we have. Utilize it and appreciate it, and then God will provide more. If you have here, what more you want? That is called wastage. You are depriving others of what they can achieve by you only want to have alone and alone. Be thankful for what you have and all that you have and how much you have in your life. See how much you have. Make good use of it, and God will provide. God is not for today and tomorrow, bhaiya. As we make him in our life, God is for eternity. God is for always, and so to the blessings. So when you pray, be thankful. Then you will enjoy what you have. And I can guarantee you, after my mother, Devi Durga Mata, you will have so much more. Once, my dear friends, a rich man, he looked through a window. And you know what he saw? A man picking something up from a dustbin and eating it. And you know what that man did who was looking through the window? He put his hands together and said, thank God I am poor. Tell me, anyone here, show hands, who does eat from a dustbin? Who does eat any leftovers? Okay, let me use the word leftovers. Who does eat spoiled food?

0: Who does eat impure food? Who does eat discarded food? Who does? Nobody here. And we can say thank you, bhaiya. John, why are you doing this prayers, bhaiya? John just came out of the hospital. Like so many of you here this evening. He have a lot to be thankful for. That is why he said, without a doubt, yes, Baba, I will sit and do prayers. You tell somebody, sit and do puja, they say, hmm, me? No, no, no. Like if that is something to bite them. Is that something to kill them? And what killing them and will bite them and will destroy their life? They embracing it, they hugging it up. Eh? Ram Singh Sharma, hugging up. These things will never help us in life. Ultimately. That is the things where we put it in front of God. God way behind if he is a part of our life. And we saying, I want betterment. I want success. I am grateful. How you are grateful? Actions speak louder than words. Not telling God thank you means thank you. Just imagine somebody tell you, I love you. And you get one slap in your face. You gonna appreciate that? No. The man tell me, love me, hit me one. Slap in my face. This man looked through his window and he saw a man eating out of a dustbin. And he said, thank God I'm not poor. That poor man now, he looked and saw a naked man misbehaving insanely on the street. Well, you have to be insane to be walking naked, over here. So don't feel you're in your right senses when you're walking naked. And don't feel what you're showing, people want to see. People want to see that. Demon go want to see that. And when demons see that and they become attracted to it, bhaiya, they will rape you. They will molest you with their eye, with their fangs, with everything they're coming at you. So don't feel that is a good thing. That's a disgusting, a shameful. You have to be mad to walk naked. We just offer 5 yards of cloth in puja. And how much we just walk with? Half yard. And it's so expensive, more than the 5 yard. And when puja come, we want to pay for 5 yard of cloth. Baba, my purse will get empty. So this man, who is poor, he looking out. So the man through the window looking at him, and he looking at somebody else. A mad, naked man behaving on the street. And he said, thank God I'm not mad. Look how to be grateful, ever, yeah? Here have the complaints of life, you know. Life is giving it at him as it worse. But he will never complain because there is always something to be thankful for. So that madman is saying, that poor man is saying, thank God, I am not mad. The madman now, he looking and he saw an ambulance passing by with a patient. The madman is saying, oh God, thank God, I am sick. Look at it, eh? Look how the chain of life go with gratitude and how it ends up. A wealthy man looking at a poor man looking at a madman, and a madman is all looking at a sick man and saying, thank God, me a sick. Just mad. But he know he mentally mad. Mentally sick. So he's saying, thank God I am not sick. Meaning that he could move, he could do what he wants. And then the sick man, when they toting him in a stretcher going in the hospital, what you say, John? Thank God I am dead. When he see the willing and next man side are he. One willing living, one willing the dead. He said, thank God I am dead. That is why we do all these things, but we don't realize, but yeah. We study what we don't have, and that is being pessimistic. Just imagine you're thirsty and you're dying, and somebody bring half bottle of water for you. Half bottle of water. And you have all the condemning, all the criticizing things to say about that water, and the person will bring it. You mean you couldn't bring a full bottle of water, man? Eh? That is pessimistic people. But you're thirsty, you know. You're going to die any minute without water. You can still live without food, but you can't live without water, man. So let me take a sec. Prem se bolo Shri Mahavishnu Bhagwan ki jai. You may survive quite a number of years without food. People are doing it in India, but you can't survive without water, especially you and I. Who are accustomed? Perhaps there are people who don't have water for the week. Not in Trinidad, eh? countries where rain don't even fall. You better believe that. But they will die eventually of dehydration. They will die. Just imagine you drowning. You're thirsty. You're dying of water. But you're complaining somebody bring half. Be optimistic, bhaiya. See how much it have and make use of how much it have. And that is what we don't know. And because we can't see how much we have and we don't make good use of it. That's the question in the box. How many of us making good use of what we have? Make good use of what you have, bhaiya. If you pray to God and believe that God have blessed you, what happened tomorrow? You know why we don't want to give what we save and why we saving so much and don't want to give what we save? It's because we know we're not going to pray tomorrow. We're not going to pray next week. And don't talk with December come. We are praying at all. We are praying at all. That is why we are saved. Because we know things are in our hands now. That could be short-lived here. And without God, if you acquired it through God's presence, it's going to work against you. It will never work for you. Always remember that. So don't play smart. You're going to outsmart yourself. The more you have, the more you go on. When you have God and you acquire things, but you don't want to use it for the best interest. You know, people will take a whole lot and spend it where they don't have to. People will take a whole lot and give it where they don't have to, where it's not necessary. And people will give other people who don't need a break and leave the people without to suffer here. That is the sad thing. You will never have barakat in your life when you do that. Never. The more you have, the more greedy, the more selfish, the more hasty and nasty you'll become. You can count on it because that is a demon possessing you. But when you have and you see how much you have, not how much you don't have, and you use it and you appreciate it, because tomorrow you're going back to the feet of the Lord, and every day of your life until you live, God will provide just as equal as you have gone to Him. And in this way, my dear friends, when we see how much we have, we will use what we have, and then we will put our hands and say, thank God. But when you are using it, you can't see how much you have. Where you can say thank you? So much behind you. You only saying, gimme, gimme. I want, I want. That is all the mantra you're chanting every day of your life. I am not saying don't save for rainy days. But we also have to live realistically. If we believe that God is for past, present, and future, then bhaiya, we must live what we think, what we believe, and what we are teaching, preaching, and want everybody else to understand. I believe there is a God, and I go to God every day in some way or the other. You must too, my dear friends. When you see how much you have, then you will say, ah, this will be useful. When you use it, then you will say, thank you, God. And the minute you have an attitude of gratitude, He will put back again in your pocket. He will put back again in your rice basket. He will put back again in your cupboard what you need, what you require. Believe our mother loves us. You know, if you have a dollar, mother give you a dollar today, eh? And you use it and you come back tomorrow and she know you have that dollar because mothers know everything. She won't give in, or she say, nah, you have, man. If I give you, how you call that? You go waste it. So use what you have, because if you know that is what you have, you will always use it in the best interest. And when you get again, because you did use it in the best interest, you will enjoy life. You will forever have. You know? And in this way, my dear friends, the mother, rather, Ved Vyasa is reminding all of us, teaching all of us, when you go to God, appeal to Him to bless your mind, bless your heart, to live and enjoy. Be always grateful. Be always thankful. When you go to God this evening with the Kumaris in your mind, see them as Devi Durga and say, thank you, Ma. I love you. This is the living God. This is the living God. For they are the deliverers of tomorrow. They are the salvation of the lineage of tomorrow. They are the continuity, my dear friends. This is how important our daughters are. Everyone is a goddess. They are the cause of creation. They are the cause. Father's seed, mother's blood and tissue, mother's tissues. Father's blood, mother's tissues. Coming together to have creation at hand. Without a Devi, nothing can go well.
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0: 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I am hungry myself. 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What can I feed you when I am hungry? But I know how to cry. A child is not only innocent and pure, but a child knows how to cry. I am your child you have sent into this world, and I'm crying for you all the time, O mother. खोल के आंखें, open my eyes, for you have the power to make things happen. God have the power to make things, but the Devi have the power to make things happen. Open my eyes, which eye? The eye of the mind. 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Anxiously, your child wants to come on your lap. 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

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A child that lives with criticism learns to condemn. A child that lives with distrust learns to be deceitful. A child that lives with antagonism learns to be hostile. A child that lives with affection, however, learns to love. And we are showing our children love here today. A child that lives with encouragement learns confidence. A child that lives with truth learns justice. A child that lives with praise learns to appreciate. A child that lives with sharing learns to be considerate. A child that lives with knowledge learns to be wise. A child that lives with patience learns to be tolerant. And a child that lives with happiness will find beauty and love. And that is known as God. So these children are not the only one we are worshiping here. They represent the children of our lineage, the children of our village, the children of our country, the world at large. And may our children be the embodiment of a Devi. What a beauty it is, my dear friends, to witness this ceremony on the last night of our Jag here. Jag continues throughout for the 9 nights elsewhere. And they will also do at the completion of their Jag. But what a beauty, what a privilege, what a blessing it is to see our beautiful daughters up in front being worshipped, given the greatest blessing, the greatest honor, the greatest respect after our universal mother. They now will join us in a beautiful blessing. So my dear friends, we are doing all this to have a wonderful life. All this that is prescribed just to have a little life upon the face of the earth. And let me tell you, when you serve a God that is omnipresent, omnipotent, omniscient, such as ours in the form of the Universal Mother, great power beyond all powers, life will be worth living. Then we will look forward to something. Then we will enjoy. We'll be so satisfied. When the time comes, we will want to leave and go and return from where we came from. Maito Prabhu ki sharaniya jata hu duniya chhod ke. So with this in mind, my dear friends, it is added, life is like a camera. I want you to listen to this. A sadhu prepared to do a bhajan. I want you to listen. Tonight is our Saturday night. You know, Jag is normally finished on Saturday night. Tonight is our Saturday night. So tomorrow is Sunday. Don't worry. Life is like a camera. Focus on what's important. Life is like a camera. You know, like a camera, you must focus where you want to take the picture. So focus on what is important. After you focus and you get what you want, then you have to snap. You have to capture the good times. Who don't have bad? Everybody have good and bad. But you focus on what's important, capture the good times, then develop from the negatives. Develop from the negatives. Learn what life is about, especially the challenges. And I want you to understand one thing tonight. If things does not work out, I just want you to take another chance. Because God loves you, and He will give you all the chance in this world. If it doesn't work out, take another shot, my dear friends, at it. So Sadhu will do one bhajan, and then, my dear friends, as Pandit Anand performs Havan with the Shrotas at the Vedi, we will prepare for concluding Aarti.

Svaloshri Devi Mata Ki Jai. Give my musicians and most of all sadhu a beautiful round of applause. So we have one member of our mandir, Uncle Rohit, and of course he's always supporting us, always with us. We will ask him to do one beautiful bhajan and then we will continue.

Everyone say after me, Om Param Brahm Paramatme Bhyo Namaha Swaha Purnahoti Samarpayami. Offer water around the fire. Put it aside. Put it aside. If it will fall, let's put it aside. Om Mandakini Ashurvari Sarva Bhavaram Shubham Tariram Kalpitam Deva Iti Shri Achvanyam Samarapayami. 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Papo ham bab karma ham bab atma bab shambhava trahimam bundari kaksha sarve paparu bhava. We join in our final arti. Let us all clap, let us all sing, and let us all dance. Dance with our minds into the very depths of our heart where the Devi is in communion with her.

We clasp our hands together as we close our eyes, we bow our heads in prayer. We thank God for this life and this most awesome, this most very rare, but precious privilege, blessing to be here this evening to join with each other, to express our attitude of gratitude and to say how much we love you, how much we need you more than ever. We not only pray on behalf of ourselves, but we pray with each other. We pray for those who are not here. We pray for the sick and the suffering in the homes and the nursing homes. As we pray for the poor, the destitute, the hungry, the lonely, we pray for the birds, the bees, the sea creatures, the heavens and above, even the lower regions. We pray for our leaders and elders and those in authority. We pray for the heavens, for those who have died and gone to the great beyond. We pray, O God, that you will continue to do wonderful things in our life as you have done here this evening, bringing us together to worship you so the circle of blessings can come to complete the circle of life most successfully. With you, O Mother, everything will be possible, for you are the object of possibilities, adorations, salvation. May happiness and peace become our lot. Forgive us for any wrong that we have done, knowingly, unknowingly. May your benevolent gaze be upon us now.

We lift our voices as we lift our hands in praise of our God, in protection of Sanatana Dharma. 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

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You are tuned in to Radio Geography 102.7 FM. You have been listening to rebroadcast the third of three nights Navratri Yajna, which was recorded at Gopi Trace and officiating was Panaji, the late Pandit Mohindra Prasad. Time in Trinidad and Tobago, 1 minute after nine. Hey, keep your eyes locked on. Great programming continues on your number one. Ricky Ramlagan in your company here with you until midnight. Your Sundar Sapna up next.

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He isn't worried about how his start is or what the end results are. The earth, sky, stars, they keep him out of troubles. Even fear is afraid of him, whose protector your shadow is, O Ganesha.

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He is a boat with no shore who doesn't know you. A mouse is your vehicle. Your guard is your all. 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He became the king of his own fate, who forgetting this world, got your company. O Ganesha.

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He doesn't wish for nectar but drinks the cup of poison happily. Under the shadow of your greatness does the wheel of time's chariot goes. With just a spark of revenge, the entire Lanka of Ravan gets burned down. Lines of enemies lose to a single one, a particle becomes a mountain when your name becomes a shloka. O Ganesha.

on this wonderful Wednesday night. And here with you until midnight, playing you the music you know and love, the music you want to listen to. 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Hey, thank you so very much for allowing us into your homes, your workplaces, your vehicles, wherever you are. 663-1027, the number you can get me in studio. WhatsApp messages to 312-3901. Here with your WhatsApp message, be sure to include a name so I know who's in our company, right? Anyone celebrating a birthday today, happy, happy birthday to you. If you're celebrating your anniversary, congratulations. Book fans, choices, blessings. We'll get to our message board and, of course, our telephone line. After this one. Nahi chahiye rang mahal, na dana daulat ki shaan. हम तो मांगे तुझसे मालिक एक संतोष का दान कि घर घर में खुशहाली हो सदा सुख की हरियाली हो ओ लॉर्ड नीदर कलरफुल एंड मजेस्टिक पैलेस नॉर द प्राइड ऑफ मैसिव वेल्थ विल बी इनफ फॉर दिस ह्यूमन माइंड देयरफॉर आई विल नॉट आस्क फॉर मजेस्टिक प्रॉपर्टीज और द ईगो ऑफ वेल्थ ऑल आई हम्बली बेग फॉर ओ ऑलमाइटी लॉर्ड It's the gift of contentment. 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for me, O Lord. Please, let me get that benefit of my earnest work, and please, do bless me with contentment. 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

0: 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You can call in with your greetings, your dedications, your love, as well as your WhatsApp messages to 3123901. Let's see who we've got in our company. Sitaram, you're live on air. Go right ahead.
1: Sitaram, good music and the independent broadcast was a very, very educational and the power of the youth, very, very educational. 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
0: Thank you very much. 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Mira, our today in Enterprise. I know you would have totally enjoyed that one. Advanced choices, choices, blessings to you. And of course, a happy Wednesday night to you and the entire home circle. Let's see, Ram to Gita, also in Edmonton, Alberta. Gita and David, the Devna Rhines. Bhagwan's choices, choices, blessings. We've got Auntie Doris Tamiko, we're done with us. Out in Canada, locked on and logged in. Let's see, Ram to Auntie Sita Lakinda. The Lakindas and Sam Lals and Montrose Shagwanas. Ranuka, Sean, Baby Nathan, Ravi, the entire Brooklyn crew, the Long Island crew as well. Saying Sitaram to the Sings, the Richmond Drove, the Suraj Nats, and the Umati and Ravi all today in St. Helena. The Sings in Kunapia, Uncle Kishore, Auntie Parvati, Anand and Nu and Shashti, Patsy and the Ramrups in Kunapia, the Anand Puja and Vasu. Sitaram, you live on air, great head.
2: Hi, Ricky Ramdagan. You keep up the good work, Dave. Hi, David. Cheers. 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Are you finished?
0: Thanks, Rick.
2: What time we got there? We got there. See, Daram. Hi.
0: See, Daram to you as well.
2: Yes, yeah. You keep up the very, very good work, man.
0: Thank you.
2: Yeah, and give everybody see Daram for me.
0: No problem at all.
2: Yes, hi. Acha, Jai Si Daram.
0: See, Daram. That's Uncle Rama Samaru today in Las Lomas. Say, while we're in Las Lomas, let's say see Daram to Shakti and Rodney. A beautiful Wednesday night to you guys. We say Sitaram to Auntie Uma Prasad, all today in San Fernando, and the Kasturi Uncle Harold, the Ramlals of Diggity Trace, Clark Road in Pinal. Let's say Sitaram to Sharon and Tolly in Pinal as well. Neil, Nathan, Ariel, Risha, Swan, and Terry, Sherry Ann and Sangeeta, the Ram Logans of Arima. The Ram Prasads, all today in New York, to Anand, Annie, and Abhi, or Triple A's, Bhagwan's choices, choices, blessings. Let's say Sitaram to Auntie Bela, Auntie Danu, Auntie Taj, Ram Kisun of the UK. Saying Sitaram to Sergeant Manbod and Devi, Bhagwan's choices, blessings. Uncle Jailal and Timohani, the Sagrams out there in Hydraulic Trace. Geeta and Selena Rupchan out in Ghat Road, Miss and Mrs. Dulichan Gopal of Williamsville. Sitaram, you live on air? Go right ahead.
3: Sitaram, Ricky. Sitaram.
0: Yes, Sitaram, you are live on air? Go right ahead.
3: 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I like to hear Krishna Bhajan. Anyone, it doesn't matter. Want to hear Krishna Bhajan.
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3: 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To Auntie Dolly, Uncle Cokes, and Rina with today in Turi, Auntie Radhika, Uncle Rup, Little Kurut Kumoto. Saying Sitram, Dandi Chan, out at Murad Street, Auntie Radha and the Pyramid family, Five Rivers Aruka to Mashamati, happy, happy Wednesday night to you. Let's say Sitram to Mama Dolly, out today in Suri Village, Lopino. Uncle Dan, Auntie Savi in Makoya, to Sol and Indra of Paji, Auntie Gita, Auntie Gangade of Paji as well. The Bas Deus, Auntie Savi, Uncle Muni, Sunita, Narendra, Anita, Videsh, Shivesh, Arif, and Aaron. To the Pilates, Sati, and Lynette, Bhagwan's choice blessings, happy Wednesday night. This is your tram to Eddie Austin in Malik Barataria, Auntie Doreen of Arangwes, Auntie Margaret in Barataria as well. As we head back to Shugwana's family drive endeavors, I see tram to Auntie Day and the Sipasads, the Shamila, and the entire home circle. Let's see tram to Officer Aja Maraj and the Mono Road crew. The Ramsahais out there in Mono Road, Doreen, Sparrow, Amanda, Amelia, Anjali. Saying Sitram to Sergeant Manbod and Devi once again. Officer John Maraj out there in Barakpur. Sitram to you.

Ilas AC Tram Tita Chiri, Zaltain Ajax, Toronto, Mahanji, Dr. Bali Ram Chiri, Tamil, RT, Dr. Vish, Uncle Gangadhar Singh in Brampton, and Mr. Rajendra Govind and family in Mississauga. 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
1: 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LSS Itram, the Bhai Shastri Sirat Singh, Uncle Inner Maharaj, Tara, Vidya, Shara, the entire home circle, Bhagwan's choices, blessings to you guys. Saying Sidram once again to Panajay, Panivarun Hari Prasad, Himajay, Avantika, Aradhana. We've got 8 minutes before the 10 o'clock hour. 6631027, the number you can get me in studio. WhatsApp messages, the 312-3901. This is Sitram, Tandi Kushma with Tian Rennes at Hari Prasad's out there in Orlando, Sunita Prasad and Mom and Isa out in Hollywood, Florida. Bhagwan's choices, blessings. You're playing this one, Fanti Malti, Uncle Ralphie, Shivi, Sunil, Sita, Sean, Melissa, Samira and Vani out there in Orlando as well. A wonderful Wednesday night, you guys. This one takes us to 10. I'll start back this one from the beginning. Let's see who we've got in our company. Sitaram, you're live on air. Great head.
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We're heading to our message board. We say Sitaram to Sharada and the entire family out there in our table land. Once again to Gita and David, the Deunarines out there in Edmonton, Alberta. Bhagavan's choice of blessings to you guys. Continuing with the music you know and love, right here on your number one, Ricky Ramlagan in your company, and it's your Sundar Sapna, the enchanted journey to beautiful dreams, your daily dose of lullabies. Saying Sitaram once again, Daddy Sita Lakinda, out there in Montrose, Shugwanas, Auntie Malti, Uncle Ralphie, Shivi, Sunil, Sita Sean, Melissa, Samira, and Vani, how about this one?

12 minutes after 10. Let's say sitra once again to Panajay, Panavarun Hari Prasad, Himajay, Avantika, Aradhana, Adisita, the entire home circle. Enjoy this one. Hey, safe journey to your destination.

Es ist Ihr Drum Dudulam Andulari aus Dana, Queens, New York. Just enjoying the music. Imagine, one of your favorites.

about one more and then some messages, and then we'll get into our olden goldies. We'll start off with selections from the movie Savan Ko Ani Do. But first, this one.

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The movie Savan Ko Ani Do of 1979, and that very, very popular one there by Yesudas. Yesudas had quite a few selections in the movie Savan Ko Ani Do. 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And here's another one from Savan Ko Ani Do, title track.

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Ricky Ramlagan in your company, and we continue the journey, the musical journey, the magical journey to the midnight hour, right here on your number one. Saying Cedar Emmons again, Tanti Sita Lakinda out there in Montrose, Shigwana's Auntie Malti out in Orlando, totally enjoying the music. Let's say Cedar Emmons, the Mashamati, McVans, Choices, Choices, Blessings, Geeta and David, the Devanarines out there in Edmonton, Alberta, Dulam and Dulari out there in Queens, New York, McVans, Choices, Blessings. It's 663-1027, the number you can get me in studio. WhatsApp messages to 312-3901. We say Cedra once again, Tanti Dolly, Uncle Coke, Sanrina, out there in Turi, Tanti Radhika, Uncle Roop, Little Guru, Kumoto, Lata G, and Muhammad Rafi. 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
5: And we've got 11 minutes before the midnight hour. Playing this one, Randy Krishmawati, I Was There. In Orlando, Bhagwan's Choice is Blessings, Gita, I'm Mahendra Kapoor. The Mishamati, Sitaranti.

And quickly approaching the midnight hour, my friends. So this is where I've got to wrap things up now. Make my way out of studio. As I remind you, hey, if God brings you to it, He will bring you through it, right? Happy moments, praise God. Difficult moments, seek God. Quiet moments, worship God. Painful moments, trust God. Every moment, my dear friends, thank God. Ricky Ramlagan, thanking you for allowing me into your hearts, into your homes via the airwaves of Radio Jagati, 102.7 FM. I'll be with you tomorrow once again. We'll do another Sundar Sapna. Until then, hey, enjoy the rest of this beautiful night. Have a blessed and awesome, a safe day tomorrow. And remember, Bhagwan loves you. Ricky Ramlagan saying, see you around, the listeners.

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Yeah, we got 2 minutes after the hour of 5 o'clock in the Republic of Trinidad and Tobago. Sit around you wherever you are this morning. Brand new day, brand new things to do. 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As we actively continue to contribute to our communities. Those online, Sitaram, glad to have you guys with us. 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Good to see our friends at Tobago Sings. We go to 6 o'clock on the highways and byways. You are heading out to work, heading back in, looking after the children. Or just, you are there and you are putting things together for yourself to make your life more wholesome. Getting a grip on things sometimes can be really trying. But we continue with the effort. Live the best life that we can. 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And for construction and fix-up, Bagwan Sings. 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
1: 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We got our 15 after 5 o'clock. Early morning listeners. Sit around to you wherever you are. You can message us on 312-3901. You can call us up on 663-1027. The early morning songs as we take you there. Probably already on the roads, heading out to work. Or early morning visit to some relative. Children at home here in TNT and elsewhere. Show them a good time the best that you can. Won't remain children for much longer, just as us, the older ones. Everything grows to maturity. And those facing health challenges are probably at home. Many are in health institutions. Many are in homes for the aged, as they call it. And if you have relatives that you're looking after, must commend you for that. I guess, as the wise ones said, what's without, it's also within.

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And to the Ram Logans, Sharon and her family, top of the day, top of the day. May the love of Bhagwan Shiva walk with you this morning and comfort you with peace, strength, and joy. Really wonderful words. And Bansraj Dev Sitaram, North Carolina, all listeners out there in the Carolinas, glad to have you on with us. Do have a good one. His family members here in the Princeton area, extending love to them on the AAAs. Anand Sitaram, hi. Annie, Abby, do have a good one. And preparing to head out this morning, Sharon and Tolly, Sitaram to you guys. What can we really say to wish others a happy day? There are many, many people, yeah, only know what's playing out in their own minds. But be strong, be resilient. Challenges will always be there in its own forms. I guess it's all part of the human experience. As we continue on here at 102.7 FM, courtesy of friends at Bhagwan Sings, we got 27 after 5 o'clock.

It's like saying today, it's your day for your healing, whatever you are going through. Yeah, only you know. Well, you can check again. There are others who are checking you out and who are doing their best to assist you. I guess it's needed in today's world where we are seeing so many challenges. Children in particular are so challenged in this world. And the elder people speaks another thing. It's like, you know, the moon, one side reflects on us, the other, it's dark, they say. Maybe dark days some are facing, but we can assist as human beings, trying our best to bring the best out in other people. Sometimes it's just a little help that others need. And if you can, in any way, you got the feeling, do it. Courtesy, Bagwan.

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Lord Shiva will have mercy on all of us.

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2: Just now, 4 minutes before the top of the hour, and we say many, many thanks to our friends at Bagwan Singh's who have made the past segment possible. 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Good to see our friends at Bagwan Singh's. 4 minutes before 6. 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
1: Trinidad and Tobago and Bangladesh have reaffirmed their commitment to strengthening bilateral relations. Acting Minister of Foreign and CARICOM Affairs, the Honorable Barry Podarath, received a courtesy call from His Excellency MD Jashim Uddin, the High Commissioner Designate of the People's Republic of Bangladesh, to Trinidad and Tobago on Monday at the Ministry of Foreign and CARICOM Affairs. During the meeting, the High Commissioner Designate presented a copy of his letters of credence ahead of formally presenting his credentials to President Christine Kangalu later that day. The discussions reaffirmed the long-standing cordial relationship between the two countries and explored areas of mutual interest aimed at expanding bilateral cooperation and deepening collaboration across a range of sectors. The engagement reflects Trinidad and Tobago's continued commitment to strengthening diplomatic partnerships and fostering international cooperation.
2: This was a production of the Information Division, Office of the Prime Minister.
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7: Here we go now. 4 minutes after 6 o'clock in Trinidad and Tobago. Looking at the roads, I'll speak for me. Who else can I speak for? We realize how really huge the school population is, don't we? We can leave home a little later because there are less traffic while the children are at home. But many of them are still really, really busy. And maybe for the holidays, introduce them to something really nice and healthy and that keeps them focused. Yeah, I'm talking something like, you know, self-defense, Tai Chi, for example. Yeah, or take them to yoga classes. But do something that would encourage them to continue to keep fit. Some of them kind of overeat, you know. Or shall I say, sometimes us, the adults, we kind of overfeed them. Yeah, whatever. You just get them. Maybe something we can visit this holiday time while they're at home and

Maybe we can do it together also. There are many, many need to watch what you eat, what goes in into you and causes you to balloon at times. No, that's a really, really serious thing. Gotta look at your weight sometime as we age. Well, speaking for people my time, us the older ones, we need to look at weight and some of the things that we choose to eat. Shout out back when saying Sitaram to your friends out there in the Tableland area. And Sandra and her family out there at Matilda Princesstown, Sitaram. Her family members out at Queens, enjoying the songs of 102.7 FM. And while we were there, we head to Albany, New York. Her Mahadev from Betty Singh and to her wonderful family there. We do wish you all the best, all the best. My good friends, 394, Sitaram to Elsie Lacken. Glad to have you on with us, Charles. Sitaram to you. And Tara says, may Bhagwan Shiva bless you with strength, peace, and abundant blessings today. And always, Joan Sitaram Rup. And to Ambi Sitaram, wishing everyone a beautiful day across the world. Keep good, be safe, and enjoy your day from Joan and Ambi. And they say, thanks, thank you. Our prayers, love, and blessings be with you. To you, Joan and Ambi. Sitaram to really, really wonderful folks, you know, really wonderful folks. Sitaram to you. Kiran Pablo, haven't forgotten you, brother. To you and your family, we do wish you top of the day. And to Angela Sitaram, to you there, we wish you all the best on this day. Our friends out there in the Day Bay area, Sitaram to you. Aranwes, probably don't have done Miguel right about now. Our friends right here in the Pashi area, St. Augustine South, glad to have you on with us.

0: Jai Sitaram, join us on TV Jagriti for a recorded broadcast of the Vishnu Boys Hindu College graduation ceremony on Friday, July 17th at 7 p.m. Sitaram, and thank you for choosing TV Jagriti.
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3: Yeah, we got a 24 after 6 in the Republic of TNT Yodeling Cup at Rika this afternoon from 4 with his presentation of Sundar Sapna. Contains a Vishwa Patrika with Keshav Maharaj. 6 o'clock, it's a Sunday at 6:30. We got major news for you with Clarice Mango. And 7 o'clock continues with the wonderful music with Rick right here on your number one station. Hope that you're okay. Hope that you're safe and doing pretty well. Maybe it's time that you take the children to visit the grandparents. We are onto that. Really, really sick onto that one. Take them out there. Allow them to know their family members, their cousins, their distant cousins. Technology can take you wherever you want to be. But I guess with the grandparents, that's a different story. Grandparents can tell you quite a lot of those, you know. We are 102.7 FM on this beautiful morning here in the Republic of Trinidad and Tobago. As you head out and go out there to do your thing, hope it's something worth your while. Sometimes the empty ones

hospital and well, back home now. Wow, many thanks, many thanks in this day and time. Wow, to publicly say it, it's quite an undertaking. Caring and helpful husband, Harold Ramlal. Harold Ramlal from Kasturi, out of Diggity Trace, Clark Road in Pinal. To you both, we do wish you a really, really wonderful one. Touch my soul there, touch my soul there. Kieran Pablo, to you and your family here, we do wish you a wonderful day ahead. We are 102.7 FM. Doesn't matter how you feel, you're alive, you can fight on.

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We got a 23 before 7 o'clock. Tara Deulal to you. Angela Sitaram. Sitaram to you. My good friend Kim. To you and your family. We do wish you top of the day. We are 102.7 FM in the morning time. We head to 7 o'clock.

0: We got our 15 before, therefore, 7 o'clock looking on the outside. It's busy and sunny on the outside. You know what you have to do, my friend? Of course, lots of water, lots of water. Keep yourself. Of course, you know that too. And you can look out for the grandchildren and their visit. Parents, hey. Do your part.
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0: 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Dance to the lively, energetic beat of the vibrant, infectious rhythm of Palori Bina Chutney Kaise Bani. Thrill to the electrifying musical ride of Guru Randhava's Keher and feel the vibes of true love with the lilting melody of the romantic Sari. Be part of the simultaneous release of Dhamaal 4, now showing and continuing exclusively at Caribbean Cinemas, South Park 10 in San Fernando, Twin City 8 in Twin City, Cine Central at Price Plaza in Chaguanas, and at Cinema City, Cineplex 3 in Davie. 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
3: 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Reminding you, coming up at 8 o'clock, we have Puja Bedi with Pandit Vinay Sharma. Jagriti in the morning time. Our friends out there in Fletcher's, Sitaram to you. Glad to have you on with us. This one says, please send happy birthday greetings to my sister-in-law, Geeta, celebrating her birthday today. Best wishes from all of us here in the Bahamas, New York, and Canada too. Wishing you all the best. Happy, happy birthday. Well, it's time for me to get out. Got to make way. Alicia comes up at the top of the hour. Here's wishing you a good day, a wonderful day. A day filled with all the wonderful things that you so desire. Until we meet again on Saturday from 3 to 6 o'clock, Sitaram to you, my friend. Sitaram.

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1: The Ministry of Energy and Energy Industries has officially welcomed its most recent cohort of 47 interns, representing a range of academic and professional disciplines. The interns were welcomed at an interactive orientation session with the Minister of Energy and Energy Industries, Dr. the Honorable Rudal Munilal, and the Minister in the Ministry of Energy and Energy Industries, Senator the Honorable Ernesto Quezar, and the Ministry's permanent secretaries. The session offered the interns a valuable opportunity to gain first-hand insight into the Ministry's work and the vital role of Trinidad and Tobago's energy sector. Both ministers also shared their personal career journeys, encouraging the interns to build a strong foundation through dedication, continuous learning, and professionalism.
2: This was a production of the Information Division, Office of the Prime Minister.
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Doram and good morning everyone and a happy Thursday. Welcoming you to Thursday, the 16th day of July 2026. Yours truly, Alicia Amin Ramsay here, taking you up until 10 a.m. But today, Thursday, we have specialty programming. Pandit Vinay Sharma steps in with the program Puja Vedi Arati from 8 a.m. this morning, and then our Iron Business News, and then on to our program Addiction and Recovery with Mr. Ramnarish Dwaraka. Big thank you and Sitaram going out to Dave Ram Suchit into the program Parampara. Remember, you can join him on Saturday afternoon from 3 to 6 p.m. for wonderful programming there. Mr. Dave Ram Suchit. Happy Thursday, going out to Auntie Betty Singh and her family are there in Albany. Uncle Roy, Sunny Roma, Dylan, Ishan, Amrit and Veer. Wishing you all a really lovely day today. Namaste and Lord Shiva's blessings going out to Auntie Baby Dwaraka. May you have a most beautiful day, Auntie Baby and your lovely family. Namaste, going out to Auntie Baby and Uncle Dave out there in Connector Road, Pier Road in Charleville. Always nice to have you guys with us. Lord Shiva's blessings to you always, to you and your family.

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Happy, happy birthday to you, Geeta. 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Not forgetting Kevin and Simi, Deo and Kim. 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Happy birthday to you, darling. 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Longevity, and may you enjoy to the fullest. 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Lovely Geeta.

trying to slip in as much greetings as we could this morning because I know we have shortened the edition. Blessed Thursday going out to Sherianne and the Ramlogan family. May you have a most beautiful and lovely day today. Thank you so very much. Ditara Deolal, Cinderella Monesa, lovely Cinderella Monesa, Om Namah Shivai, Thursday blessings to Bisram, Exora, Annie, Anjani and Arjun from Cinderella. May you guys enjoy your day and be safe out there. Sitaram, blessed Thursday. Today, the beautiful Sushma is celebrating her birthday. 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

Namaste, and I'm wishing a beautiful day going out to Cindy Sukram in our company. Lovely day ahead to you, my dear. Sending special greetings and pranams going out to Dr. Graham Akshay Singh, also to Mr. Jairad Singh, the Sukram family, the Singh family. Always nice to have you with us. Have a beautiful day.

special Sitaram going out to everyone listening in. Thanks today for a wonderful program coming in from Auntie Joan and Uncle Ambe out there in Florida. God's blessings to you both always and the Ramsarup family. Have a great day. Sitaram going out to the beautiful Zubeda Muhammad. Nice to have you with us, and may you have a most beautiful and lovely day today. To you, Zubeda, Shiraz, Jamal, Jamil, Sarah, and not forgetting your wonderful grandkids, sisters, Auntie Farida, Auntie Sheila, Auntie Jamila. Love to their families as well. Auntie Betty in the San Juan area, Auntie Dolari as well. Always nice to have you guys in with us.

Jane from Endeavour. Nice to have you with us. Auntie Elsie Lakan in our company, sending blessings to her beautiful family. 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Bhagwan's Vishnu's blessings from Anand, Abhi and Annie. Beautiful day ahead to you and yours. 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Pramila Sitahal, sending Sitaram to everyone. Thank you so very much. We have Mr. Dinesh as well. In our company, may you have a lovely, lovely day. Mr. Bansraj Dev in our company, Sitaram and blessings to his friends and family. Nice to have you guys in with us. Beautiful day to each and every one of you that's always in our company. You all have a most beautiful day now and always.

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0: Wishing them a beautiful day. 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
2: The goddess of wealth is Lakshmi. 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

0: 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Dance to the lively, energetic beat of the vibrant, infectious rhythm of Palori Bina Chutney Kaise Bani. Thrill to the electrifying musical ride of Guru Rantava's Keher and feel the vibes of true love with the lilting melody of the romantic Sari. Be part of the simultaneous release of Dhamaal 4, now showing and continuing exclusively at Caribbean Cinemas, South Park 10 in San Fernando, Twin City 8 in Twin City, Cine Central at Price Plaza in Chaguanas, and at Cinema City, Cineplex 3 in Davie. Jai Sitaram, join us on radio and TV Jagriti for live nightly broadcasts of a 7-9 Bhagavad Puran Saptaha Yagna to be hosted by Mr. Dinesh Ramsuresh Maharaj and family of San Juan. It's on from Sunday 19th July to Saturday 25th July from 7 to 9 p.m. and concludes on Sunday 26th July at 9 a.m. Officiating will be Pandit Navin Omadath Maharaj, with puja to be conducted by Pandit Rohit Maharaj. 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

That's right, my dear friends. Addiction and Recovery with Mr. Amrish Dwaraka steps in at 9 a.m. this morning, just after Iron Business News. And we have Panditji, Pandit Vinay Sharma up next in about just under a minute time with the program Puja Vidhi entitled RT for today. It's Thursday, the 16th day. Sitaram going out to parents, Uncle Deodat and Auntie Satu out there in Elsikoro from Savita and her family. Ore Banu Pandey Premi, Lucknow, Jai Sitaram to you. Thank you everyone for your morning time with me, and guess what, tomorrow morning I'll be back with you once again for the program Subah, taking you from 7 a.m. until 10 a.m. All your beautiful Devi Bhajans come tomorrow. Thank you for your calls, your messages, and always taking the time out to connect with yours truly. Always indeed a pleasure to have each and every one of you with us right here on the Jagriti Network. Thank you once again, everyone. I hope you enjoy the rest of your Thursday. Jai Sitaram.

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3: Sitaram, this is Pandit Vinay Sharma and today we join in Puja Vidhi. Ek baar bolo Sri Ganesh Bhagwan ki Jai. Let us clasp our hands, let us invoke the divine presence of Sri Ganesh Ji as we seek his blessing of success. On this day, we always call upon him, asking that, O Lord, may your wisdom rule over everything. Om Vakratunda Mahakaya Surya Koti Samaprabha Nir

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And this daily devotion should include the five elements. Now, whereas this is not the only way to perform daily devotion, it is considered to be one of the most complete. We know about the offering of jal, we know about lighting our diya, but we must include other elements as well. Something from the earth. So we offer flowers, we offer fruits, as they represent fruits of the earth itself. We must offer our breath. And in order to offer our breath, we must chant a prayer, we must do a binti, we must say something out loud. And in order to ensure that Akash, the element of space, is occupied as well, we either offer perfume, or we burn incense to ensure that all five elements have been catered for. When we perform aarti, it isn't only just the process of lighting a diya and basically leaving it there. It is said that when we light that diya, it serves a purpose. It removes the darkness from around us, but it also represents that presence of divinity. That diya should be used as aarti. The word aarti comes from the Sanskrit word aratrika. Ratri means darkness. Aratri means the removal of darkness, in which it is said in worship we often light a light and we offer it to remove that darkness. It is said aarti also comes from the word aarat, and our scriptures talk about aarat nivaran. Aarat nivaran means the removal of sorrow. When we light an aarti, that little light helps to burn away the sorrow. Devotees perform aarti to remove the aarat from their lives. Anything that could cause darkness, anything that could cause sorrow, aarti is performed for the removal of physical problems, difficulties, and situations. It is performed for grah nivaran or grah shanti, the removal of grah or pacifying of grah. It is performed to improve relationships with elders and loved ones. Aarti is done to show appreciation and admiration. Aarti is performed out of love. Aarti is said to have descended from Havan or Puja, in which at the end of these events, usually aarti is performed. Aarti bhajans are sung during the performance of aarti, and these bhajans promote a message of salutation. Let us listen to this Ganesh bhajan, Jai Ganesh Deva, and then we shall go into its meaning.

गणेश भगवान की जय। After listening to that wonderful Ganesh bhajan, the feeling that we get, it invokes that presence of Sri Ganesh ji. Jai Ganesh, Jai Ganesh, Jai Ganesh Deva. It says salutation. Salutation to you. Jai means victory. Victory to you, O Lord Ganesh. I bow before you. Mata ja ki Parvati, Pita Mahadeva. Salutations to the son of Mata Parvati and Lord Mahadev. Ekadant, Dayavant, Char Bhujadhari. Salutations to that one who has one tusk, Ekadant, and Char Bhuja, who has four hands. Mathe pe sindur sohe, Musa ki Savari. The sindur that adorns his forehead. And it is said that his vahan, his vehicle is Mushak, and he is sitting upon Mushak, moving from place to place. Pana charhe, phool charhe, aur charhe meva. The offering of pan leaves, the offering of flowers, the offering of sweets to that Lord Sri Ganesh ji. Ladhuan ki bhoga lage, sant kare seva. And it is said the offering of laddu, his favorite. And all the goodly people continue to serve him. Jai Ganesh, Jai Ganesh, Jai Ganesh Deva. O Lord Ganesh ji, victory to you as I bow before you. Andhe ko aankh deta, kodhin ko kaya. He gives wisdom to the one, he gives vision to the one who is blind. Andhe, kohin ko kaya, and good health to the one who is ill. Bhanjan ko putra deta, nirdhan ko maya. He showers his blessings upon that individual who is childless, that they would be surrounded by children. Nirdhan ko maya, and he gives wealth to the poor. Sura Shama Sharana Aye Safal Ji Ke Seva. As we pray throughout the day and in the evening, let our prayers bear fruits. O Lord, as we pray throughout the day and even in the evening, Mata Ja Ki Parvati, Pita Mahadeva. Salutation to the son of Mata Parvati and Lord Mahadev. My dear friends, when we listen to this bhajan, when we chant this bhajan as we are doing aarti to Sri Ganesh ji, it not only asks for him to remove all that is negative, but it also allows us to state to him, O Lord Ganesh ji, we wish victory for you. You see, as Hindus, we understand the concept of what we call daan. We understand the concept of charity. And it states, what you give is what you get. It states, what you wish for others is what comes back to you. When we praise Ganesh ji, that, O Lord Ganesh ji, victory to you, we know that when we honor him, he is going to grant us victory as well. Ek baar bolo Sri Ganesh Bhagwan ki jai. Aarti has been performed throughout time as we know it. And different situations call for different performance of aarti by different individuals. Aarti is done to show appreciation and admiration. Children on a daily basis should practice the performance of aarti to their parents and to their elders. This helps in keeping that positive relationship. It also allows any negativity that may be growing between the parent, the child, the elder, and the young one to be reduced. When aarti is performed by the dulahin for her dulaha, it is said it shows her accepting him as her devata, her lord. And it shows that she is practicing pati vrata dharma. The dulaha in turn puts sindur upon the head of the dulahin, showing his love for her. Now this helps to keep their relationship blessed. It helps to remove the negativity. It helps to remove anything that could cause sorrow or difficulty in their relationship. Aarti is performed when individuals are happy as well. In the case of the Ramayana,
when Sri Ram Chandra Ji returned from the forest. It is said, Mata Kausalya, Mata Kekayi, Mata Sumitra, and all of the villagers had their aarti dani, their thali prepared, waiting for him. And although he was the son and they were the elders, they performed aarti to him to welcome him into their lives. Thinking about this, meditating upon Sri Ram, we would now listen to this bhajan, which invites Sri Raja Ram to Ayodhya as aarti is performed for him. Raja Ram Ayodhya me aave, chalo le sakhi Ram se milo. Ek baar bolo Sri Raja Ram Chandra ki jai.

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The first aarti is performed at dawn. It is said, especially for those who do devotion to the Devi, at dawn, that time of Brahma Muhurt, when all life begins to stir, when the whole process of this world begins to change, that aarti is performed at dawn to welcome the new day. We observe the beginning of the day not at midnight, but we observe the beginning of the day at the time of dawn. It is said, if you are a devotee of the Devi at that dawn time, misri, certain types of sweets are offered, malpua is offered, and it is said that these simple sweets, as they are offered, form the part of the prasad that is given. In the absence of this, any sweet fruits may be offered. The second aarti is performed 2 hours after sunrise, or after what we call dawn. 2 hours after sunrise, it is said that individual would sit and perform their devotion, and they still would include the 5 elements, offering their jal, burning incense, lighting a light, performing aarti, chanting in the name of Bhagwan, all of these things, offering flowers, fruits, leaves and so on as part of devotion. During this second aarti, the Devi is offered yellow rice and dahi. This yellow rice has been boiled and the hardi is added to it to give it a yellow color, and dahi is mixed with it and it is offered as prasad to the Devi. In the absence of yellow rice and dahi, sweet rice may be offered, or once again simply the offering of fruits. The third aarti is at noon, and during this noon time diya is lit once again. The offering of rice is offered as prasad, and different grains as well as sweets are offered to the Devi. Remember, whenever we light an aarti, we are invoking that presence of the goddess of light, Sri Mahalakshmi Mata. And as we offer this third aarti, as we make these offerings of sweets and so on, we pray for our day to continue to be as bright as possible. The fourth aarti is done in the evening time, at the time that is called dusk or sunset. And during this aarti, we here in Trinidad, we offer lapsi and suhari. But it is said any type of fried puri, any type of halwa are offered. And in the absence of that, fruits are once again offered. But we must make sure that the fruits are always the sweetest fruits that are possible. We do not offer sour to the Devi. Then we have our fifth aarti. The fifth aarti is performed before one goes to bed. Now, on a day or a night when you are going to wake out the night, it is performed at around 10 p.m. But on the days when you go to sleep before that, it is performed before you go to bed. So this forms your evening sandhya devotion, the nightly devotion that you pray to ensure that you

To our next bhajan, Jai Jagadish Hare. Let us listen and then we shall go into the translation what this bhajan says to us. Ek baar bolo Sri Vishnu Bhagwan ki Jai.

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Whoever meditates upon you, it is said, will get your grace, will get your blessings. Whoever meditates with a mind free of sorrow, it is said, their mind and their lives are freed of sorrows as well. Joy and prosperity will come to them in a multitude of ways. All the distresses of the body, all the aches and the pains, and even the distresses of the mind would be relieved, and victory would come to us as well. O Lord, victory to you, the Lord of the universe. Mata Pita Tum Mere, you are my mother, you are my father, you are my refuge. O Lord, apart from you, there is nothing else that I am searching for. My dear friends, when we listen to this verse, we must understand our purpose here in life. Apart from you, O Lord, there is nothing else that we are searching for. Our entire life is a search to find that form of Bhagwan, that form of divinity, that blessing. O Lord, victory to you, the Lord of the universe. Tum Purana Paramatma, you are the Paramatma, you are the indweller of everyone, you are that Parabrahma, that supreme form of Ishwar, that supreme form of God. You are the Lord of everyone and everything. O Lord, you are the ocean of compassion, you are the nurturer of everyone and everything. O Swami, I, in this world, I am ignorant, and I follow my desire. I go in search of the feelings of this body, and as a result of that, I get myself into difficulties. I am your servant, you are my Lord. Shower your blessings upon me, O Lord. You are the one that is unseen. You are the Lord of all lives. O Lord, how can I see you? How can I meet you in this ignorant state when I allow all of my senses to rule me? O Lord, how can I find you? You are the friend of the helpless. You are the remover of sorrows. O Lord, remove my sorrows. You are my Lord. You are my protector. Raise your hand, O Lord, and grant me the fear dispelling blessing. Grant me the boons and take me under your protection. I surrender myself at your feet. Remove my worldly desires. Remove my sins. Increase my faith and my devotion towards you, O Lord, and allow that devotional service of the servant to increase over time. One of the more popular Aarti Bhajans that we have is the Ramayan Aarti. At this time, we listen to the Ramayan Aarti. This Ramayan Aarti is usually performed before chanting, before listening to Ramayan Katha. And it is said that it forms a complete form of devotion to Sri Ram. Join us now as we listen to Ramayan Aarti. Ek baar lo Sri Raja Ramachandra ki jai.

श्री राजा रामचंद्र की जय। आरती, as I said earlier, must include jyoti, the flame or the light. And whether you use camphor, whether you use ghee and a wick, or you use oil and a wick, it is said the aarti involves circulating that aarti dani, that tarya, that diya around a person, around a deity, and the singing of the aarti bhajan. The aarti is not only used for the purpose of honoring individuals, and as a result of this, it is said the aarti allows a place, a person, an item to be blessed. We, after lighting our aarti, our diya, on a daily basis, can take that diya and walk it through our homes. And in so doing, by walking it through our homes, we bless our place by allowing that light to shine upon everything that we use on a daily basis. As we are walking, we continue to make circles with the aarti, praising that Lord, that, oh Lord, if there is anything that is negative, let this flame remove it, let this flame burn it away. Aarti can be used on a daily basis as well in our vehicles. You do not only bless the vehicle on the first usage, but you can bless your vehicle either daily, weekly, monthly, by passing an aarti through the vehicle, around the vehicle, and in that way you burn away all of the negativities that surround it. And in so doing, you guarantee that blessing of protection. You guarantee that blessing of God's presence with you as your guiding light. Aarti can be utilized by the farmers in their gardens. They would light a light and they would walk it around the perimeter of their gardens to guarantee that presence of Sri Lakshmi Mata, and to guarantee that their crops would produce well and that they would earn wealth from whatever they have there. It's a form of blessing. And this form of blessing, it is said, allows us to prosper in this world. When aarti is performed, the performer faces the person, you face the devata, and you concentrate on that form of God, asking God that, oh Lord, may you bless this item or this individual. Those of you who have been to a Hindu wedding ceremony, you would notice that the parents of the dulahin, they would perform aarti to the dulahin, and the dulaha, recognizing them as the presence of Lakshmi Mata and Vishnu Bhagwan, but also praying for whatever sorrow, difficulties, negativities that may be lurking in the future to be removed, and that their lives would become more positive, more blessed. We perform aarti for even the young ones. When we are doing puja for little babies, we perform aarti for them until they are able to perform aarti for themselves. When we perform Kanya Kumari Puja, in which we have the 9 devis from 2 to 10 years old, we do not look upon them as little children, but we look upon them as that form of divinity. And when we perform that aarti, we look for that smile upon their face. So we offer them gifts. We offer them dakshina and we bow to them, asking that, oh Devi, may your blessings come to us in the form of these little devis as we make offerings to them. Aarti grants us that blessing to become closer and closer to God. As we think about these 9 little forms of the Devi, let us all listen to this Devi aarti as we seek that blessing of Sri Devi Ma. As we perform this aarti in our daily activities, we must remember that as devotees in this world, our lives must revolve around God. God is the center of our life. We look at that presence of God while performing aarti, and we try to keep God at the center of all activities. Let God be our purpose for doing everything.
and understand that the routine of worldly activities are secondary. Performing our duty to God is first. Join us now as we listen to this Devi Bhajan. Ek baar bolo Sri Jagjanani Durga Mata ki Jai.

0: श्री दुर्गा माता की जय। आरती आरत निवारण मीन्स द रिमूवल ऑफ सॉरो। Devotees perform aarti to remove the aarat, the sorrow from their lives. Do not just light the diya, use that diya to perform aarti. Encourage the little children to do aarti to their parents from a very early age, so that as they get older, that positive relationship would take place. The wife should perform aarti to her husband, not only in a private setting, but also in the presence of her children, so that they would see that she respects her husband. The husband, as he puts the sindoor for her, he shows his love. Encourage the young ones to perform the lighting of the diya when they are able. When it's safe for them to do so, encourage them to do aarti. Encourage them to take that aarti dani throughout your home. Encourage them to bless the vehicles. Encourage them even to take that aarti to the parts of the house where you keep your pets, where you keep, you know, items that normally people would think that they shouldn't, to ensure that everything is blessed in every way possible. Do not leave the lighting of the diya only for Diwali day, and do not leave the performance of aarti only for that time when you are performing your puja, when you invite Pandit ji to put up jhandi and so on. Do your aarti regularly and have your home blessed in the best way possible. Ek Baar Bolo Sri Lakshmi Mata Ki Jai. I am Pandit Vinay Sharma, and this is our program Puja Vidhi. 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And remember, perform your aarti at least once each day. Jai Sitaram.
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0: Sitaram, welcome to Track T's Iron Business segment. Sharing the details, I am Jason Kalum. First Citizens Group has announced the resignation of its acting group chief risk officer, Nisha Ramgalawan, bringing an end to a career at the financial institution that spanned several senior leadership positions in risk management. In a legal notice, it said Ramgalawan resigned from the role of chief risk officer effective July 7, 2026. First Citizens has not announced who will assume the responsibilities of acting chief risk officer following her resignation. To international business news, ASML raised its 2026 financial forecast and said it will expand the capacity after AI demand drove better than expected second quarter earnings. Reuters has more.
1: ASML raised its 2026 financial forecasts on Wednesday after better than expected Q2 earnings. The world's biggest supplier of computer chip manufacturing equipment also said it would increase capacity as AI demand boosts revenue. ASML now expects this year's net revenue to reach up to $51 billion, a 16% forecast increase, and Q2 revenue hit over $10.6 billion, which topped analyst estimates, with one calling the earnings, quote, blowout results across the board. The Dutch company is the world's only maker of extreme ultraviolet lithography tools, which are essential for making cutting-edge chips. Its customers, including TSMC, Samsung, and SK Hynix, are racing to add capacity for AI-related demand. ASML said it intended to expand capacity by 30% in each of the next 2 years for its flagship EUV tools, as well as for deep ultraviolet tools needed for less advanced chips, and by customers in China. Investors liked what they heard from ASML, and shares were up over 5% in early trade.
0: Well, this was the iBusiness segment. I am Jason Kalu Sitaram.

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1: Hello, good day, Sitaram, and welcome to another program in the series, Addiction and Recovery. I'm your host, Ram Naresh Dwarika. As usual on a Thursday morning, welcoming you, all our brothers and sisters in Trinidad and Tobago, up the Caribbean and worldwide, to this another program in the series, Addiction and Recovery. And just to let you know, this program is being recorded and it will be posted on YouTube and Facebook soon after its completion this morning. It will also be replayed on radio and TV Jagriti at 9 p.m. tonight, so that those of you who can't stay for the whole program in its entirety, you can come back and listen to it at your convenience. You may also send a link to someone who you believe can benefit from this program. So today, I will be talking about a very important topic. Today's topic is one that affects thousands of individuals and families, and yet it is often misunderstood. And we will be discussing what is called comorbidity in substance abuse, also known as co-occurring disorders or dual diagnosis. And this is especially important to people who are in the helping professions in the field of drug rehabilitation and so on, but also very important for family members to also understand. Now, many people believe that addiction is simply a matter of weak willpower or poor choices. Others think mental illness and drug addiction are separate conditions. Modern science tells us otherwise. Very often, these two conditions occur together, each making the other worse. Today, I will explain what comorbidity means, why mental illness and addiction frequently occur together, which mental disorders are most commonly associated with addiction, and how to recognize the warning signs, why treatment often fails if both conditions are not treated together, what families can do, where people in Trinidad and Tobago can seek help, and why recovery is possible. I hope today's program will increase understanding, reduce stigma, and encourage people to seek treatment early. Now, what is comorbidity? Comorbidity simply means that a person has two or more illnesses occurring at the same time. In addiction treatment, it usually refers to someone who has a substance use disorder and a mental health disorder simultaneously, that is, parallel. For example, a person may suffer from alcohol addiction and depression at the same time. They may suffer with cocaine addiction and anxiety disorder. Then there's cannabis addiction, that is marijuana, and psychosis. There's also opioid addiction and PTSD, that is post-traumatic stress disorder. And of course, alcoholism and bipolar disorder. These are just some of the co-occurring mental health and substance abuse disorders that can exist together. Now, neither illness should be ignored, you know, and very often I see in my practice and in my work at rehabilitation centers where sometimes we focus only on the drug addiction and not paying sufficient attention to the mental health issues. Both require professional assessment and treatment. So why is comorbidity so common? Researchers have identified several explanations. One, self-medication. Let me explain that. Many individuals begin using alcohol or drugs to relieve emotional pain. Now, someone with anxiety may drink alcohol to relax. Someone suffering from depression may use cocaine to feel energized. Or someone with traumatic memories may use marijuana to numb painful emotions. Now, initially, these substances appear to help, but eventually, they worsen the original condition. Another reason is that drugs can cause mental illness. Certain substances actually produce psychiatric symptoms. We know about alcohol, and when people go into withdrawal, they start hallucinating. It's called delirium tremens, where they can see and hear things that are not there. We also know about marijuana and psychosis and schizophrenia. So examples include, cannabis-induced psychosis. Then there's cocaine-induced paranoia. You would have probably heard about people talking about a green man. When they smoke cocaine and they go into withdrawal, they start seeing all kind of things. The police coming for them. And then there's methamphetamine-induced hallucinations. Or alcohol-induced depression. When the alcohol is wearing off, some people start becoming very depressed and start crying and all of that. There's also drug-induced anxiety disorders, where people start developing paranoia, suspicious of everybody around them and so on. So sometimes these symptoms disappear after the person stops using the drugs. But sometimes they remain permanently. There's also what is called shared risk factors. Both addiction and mental illness may develop because of genetics, because some people may have a history of mental illness in their family, and that will be exacerbated when they use drugs, especially marijuana, for instance. Then it can also be caused by childhood trauma, abuse, neglect, violence, family dysfunction, chronic stress, poverty, and social isolation. Any one of these indicators can cause either mental illness or cause a person to start using drugs and becoming dependent on them to deal with it. Let me go over that list again. Childhood trauma can precipitate it. Abuse, physical, sexual, neglect, deprivations, violence as well. And then the family dysfunction. If time permit, I could enlarge on these. Then there's chronic stress. You know, you're having a stressful situation that is not abated at all. Poverty and social isolation. Now, the same factors increase the likelihood of both conditions. Some common mental disorders associated with addiction. I mentioned before, there's depression. Depression is one of the commonest co-occurring illnesses. And it is not easy to pick up because people do feel happy and people do feel sad. And the average lay person cannot really diagnose clinical depression. You may just think, well, you know, having a bad day, or maybe have some problem that they don't want to talk about, you know. Because the symptoms include sadness, hopelessness, a lack of motivation, poor concentration, sleep problems, and even suicidal thoughts, so that depression can lead to any one of these things. Many depressed people attempt to medicate themselves with alcohol. So a person who might have been introduced to alcohol recreationally realized, you know, hey, when I take this drink, I felt different. And now when they're feeling sad or any one of these symptoms that I mentioned before, they remember, it's almost interwoven in our cultural fabric, you know. We see people sharing alcohol at wakes because it is understood behind the scenes that, look, this can help you to deal with the sadness. Or they may even, well, of course, it is prevalent at parties and weddings and celebrations because it enhances the euphoria. And it has become part of the culture, where if we look around now and pay attention for a minute, you'll see once Caribbean people, and I think people even in other parts of the world, but especially Caribbean people in Canada or in New York, wherever you meet them, if there's any little get together, alcohol is in the middle of the proceedings, you know? So that many depressed people, they tend to use alcohol or other drugs to medicate themselves. Now, alcohol is a sedative, and so are some of the sleeping pills that are prescribed, and they tranquilize us as well. But they can also change your mood so that, you know, maybe in the other program, I could look at I'm seeing a whole slew of prescription pill addiction, people coming in with dual diagnosis and using a combination of alcohol and illicit drugs alongside prescription medication, and that is dangerous. I'll speak about that at some point. Unfortunately, alcohol is itself a depressant. So if you're already feeling depressed, you take the alcohol, yes, it changes your mood, but eventually when it is wearing off, you are going to become more depressed than you were originally. And you know what would happen? You remember that the alcohol had helped you to change your mood. So you go back again, and that is what repeats the cycle. The same person who got up this morning, got into trouble,

really alcohol. However, it's going back again to the bar or to the drink. So that the result is a worsening depression after you take the alcohol, if you're already depressed. Then there are anxiety disorders. People suffering from anxiety often use alcohol, marijuana, and tranquilizers. And let me say this, the body is not able to distinguish which one was prescribed by the doctor, whether the tranquilizer or the sedative was prescribed by the doctor, or you're getting it from the marijuana, the cocaine, or the alcohol. Sedative is sedative. You know, stimulant is stimulant. Cocaine is a stimulant. So is coffee and caffeine. So that a lot of people use the drugs now to reduce fear and tension. However, repeated use increases anxiety over time because you are not learning how to cope in a normal way with anxiety or depression. All human beings become anxious to a certain extent or depressed at times when they have had bad experiences, but because of their culture and their orientation, they learn how to deal with these things without having to resort to drug use. But a person who starts using drugs at an early age never learn these coping strategies. So they are more likely to become dependent and addicted in the long run. So what happens? Repeated use increases anxiety over time, and then the person needs more drugs to obtain the same temporary relief, because in the meantime, the body develops tolerance, where the same 5 milligram of the tablet that used to deliver the result is not working anymore. And the body has a natural tendency to develop tolerance for any substance that is introduced to it. The body always seeks to neutralize it because it doesn't belong, you know. Then there's bipolar disorder. Individual experiencing manic episodes, that is, they're extremely happy and often misuse alcohol or stimulants to kind of bring them down, to cope with it. So during depressive episodes, they may misuse sedatives. That is, bipolar means you could be happy at one time and you'd be in the dumps, real depressed at other times, you know. Extremes of emotions. So during depressive episodes, they may also use sedatives and become more depressed. Without stabilizing the bipolar disorder, addiction treatment alone usually fails. And I'm seeing this in my practice a lot. I see people highly motivated by counseling, and they have developed good insight and all of that. But because they had been put on some psychotropic drug, a sedative or a tranquilizer, and they then, when this developed tolerance to it, they started to supplement it with alcohol or some other drug. Now they're realizing that, you know, they're getting into trouble with the drug addiction. The alcohol use is becoming excessive and can't go to work and getting into quarrels and all of that. So they target the alcohol. All right, I'll stop using the alcohol. But the sleeping pill is the same thing. It's just like alcohol in a solid form. So if you stop using the alcohol and then you go on sedatives, you are just substituting. And people in the helping professions need to understand that, because you're just prolonging the agony. It is one of the reasons that when I worked at Coral Hospital, I introduced the use of acupuncture to treat drug addiction, to deal with all the withdrawal symptoms. Now, you cannot get addicted to acupuncture, and it successfully deals with the withdrawal symptoms. So it is, in fact, it's now being used in Europe, in North America.

in South America very widely, because you can't get addicted. And it does much more than just deal with the withdrawal symptoms. It helps the person to come, bring the body into balance, help them with insomnia and even the original depression. Now, if you don't stabilize the mental health condition, the person is just, it's just a question of time. They are going to return to the drug use. Because they may, if they come off the alcohol, they may start using more and more of the synthetic drugs. Because the 5 or 10 milligrams, and I've seen people here who literally on handfuls of medication and still can't sleep, you know, still very depressed and anxious. Then there's, of course, post-traumatic stress disorder. Many individuals who have experienced sexual abuse can suffer with PTSD, that is a short name for post-traumatic stress disorder, or physical abuse, victims of domestic violence. People who have had accidents can also suffer with PTSD. Those who might have been the victims of armed robbery. I have counseled many, many people. In fact, I personally had an experience with my vehicle being stolen, you know, by armed robbers and so on. And I tell you, it's an experience that is very, very traumatic, because you come very near to a point where you think you're going to die. So then there's people who live in communities, and I'm thinking of, you know, the people in the East-West Corridor, my brothers and sisters in Lavanteel and all of that, communities where there's a high level of community violence, where you don't know when shots are going to ring out and you have to duck for cover. And you have seen so many people who they were in the wrong place at the wrong time. Just this week on the news, I was hearing about a young man in Laramie whose mother was bewailing the fact that, look, a son just happened to be in the wrong place at the wrong time, and he was shot and killed. So people who experience these kinds of abuse and violence can develop post-traumatic stress disorder. Alcohol and drugs become an unhealthy way of escaping traumatic memories. And we know, we've seen from films, you know, where soldiers in the midst of battle and Navy men and so on, who on warships and all of that, it's part of the culture where you drink to stabilize your nerves and so on under fire, you know, so that outside of war and all of that, a lot of these returning veterans, they have serious problems with post-traumatic stress disorder, because to be in the line of fire and to be shot at or to have to kill other people, these are not things that you can really just wipe out of your memory. Then there's other mental illnesses that can push people to use alcohol. And I've seen quite a number of patients when I was at St. Anne's Hospital in Wardy, even Cora, who was schizophrenic, but also had a substance abuse disorder. People with schizophrenia have higher rates of substance abuse than the general population, because their judgment is compromised, you know? Their decision-making process is affected. So drug use often worsens hallucinations and delusions that they already have because of their mental illness. The drugs just exacerbate it. Medication becomes less effective as well when you're using it in conjunction with other drugs, alcohol and marijuana and so on. And of course, relapses become more frequent. And I've seen so many people, it's really heartrending to see young people, you know, I remember this one particular person whose father was a prominent doctor and who in college years suffered with depression and was put on sedatives and tranquilizers and started to develop tolerance. And then she started to supplement it
with drinks, you know, and living in that kind of society, upper middle class and so on, you get in.

the influenza and all of that, decided to go to AA and seek treatment. But to no avail, because she stopped the alcohol, but still had to deal with the depression and the anxiety, and would go back to the medication, and the medication is not working. You know, and if you don't take more, it will have no effect. And if you continue to take more, you're going to overdose. And I'll speak about that maybe in another program. So which drugs are most frequently involved in these disorders? The substances most commonly associated with psychiatric disorders include alcohol, cannabis, cocaine, crack cocaine, methamphetamines, prescription sedatives, opioids, ecstasy, and synthetic cannabinoids, even the vapes and all of that, all the various oils that you get from cannabis, the CBD and all of that, a lot of people are using these in conjunction with their mental health disorders. Each affects the brain in a different way, so that each carries its own risks. Now, the people who develop sedatives, sleeping pills, for instance, they never tested it on people who were under the influence of alcohol. They measured its effects on people who were normally sober and, you know, who had a problem with insomnia. So that alcohol sedatives really help you to sleep. But when you start using alcohol in conjunction to supplement the sleeping pills, it is a very dangerous habit, because you can end up putting your heart to sleep instead of your brain alone. And there are people who actually died from overdosed and died because they combine illicit drugs or alcohol along with their medication. Now, some of the warning signs of co-occurring disorders. Families in particular need to seek professional help when they notice the following. These are all red flags. They are not in themselves conclusive evidence, but this is what families need to look out for. And if you see these signs, you need to take the person to have a professional evaluation. People who are displaying severe mood swings. Now, there's also something called a pre-morbid personality, where this was a normally quiet, nice, easygoing person, and all of a sudden, you see them becoming, you know, very, very angry or very depressed and severe mood swings, especially if there's incidents of hallucinations. That is a pretty serious sign when they're seeing and hearing things that are not there. Now, we have to be careful in this culture. There's a tendency to believe that, you know, we have jambi and we have spirit possession and all of that. It's embedded in our culture. And so that when we see a person hallucinating, pretending to hear voices or getting God talking to them and they're being inspired by deities and all of that, they very well could be in withdrawal from some drug and need to be evaluated. Then panic attacks is also one of those signs. Suicidal thoughts, because all of these can happen when a person is using either prescription drugs or alcohol and marijuana and all of those things. And when they stop, these are all prevalent in what we call withdrawal symptoms. When you stop using the drug and it is wearing away from your body, you can start having suicidal thoughts. It can result in violent behavior, especially I've seen this with marijuana users. When they're not using, when they didn't get the smoke this morning, boy, they're very irritable. You can't discuss anything with them. It ends in an argument. And then there's the paranoia, where you seem like, you know, you're not trusting anyone at all. You know, husband is not trusting wife. If you are using
either view,

0: can be mistrusting now and blaming the other one and seeing sharing things that are unrealistic. Then there's, of course, in extreme cases, social withdrawal, where the person now, they don't want to come out, they don't want to go outside, they don't want to mix, they find an excuse not to socialize at all. Or personal hygiene, a person who used to be spick and span, you know, now is unkempt, not shaving, not bathing, not cutting their nails, not wanting to go to the barber, have the same clothes on all the time, you know. And in extreme cases, we see that with the skid row drunks and so on. Or personal hygiene, then increasing drug use, where not only in the amount they use, but the frequency as well increases, repeated relapses. Although you're going to the meeting, going for counseling, but you're still relapsing because what you have literally been doing is substituting. You stop using the alcohol or the cocaine, but you're still on the psychotropic drug, the sedatives and the tranquilizers. And the people in our doctors and psychiatrists, they are aware of this. And of course, general practitioners in particular and people in the rehabilitation services need to be mindful of this, you know, that we have to have an exit plan when we have people on psychotropic drugs. We shouldn't put them on it for the rest of their life, as is happening a lot of times. People tell me, the doctors say, you can't come off this, you know, you have to take this for the rest of your life. And what would happen? In a little while, you develop tolerance and the tablet will work in again. And what are you going to do then? That's a serious question. So these warning signs should never be ignored. Now, why is diagnosis difficult? And this is especially for people in the helping professions. Diagnosis and people who are lay persons and family members, very difficult. Diagnosis is often complicated because drugs can imitate mental illness. A person under the influence of drugs can, you know, the alcoholic in withdrawal, he can appear to be crazy. You know, he's seen and hearing things that are not there. So too do the marijuana user and the cocaine user. For example, heavy cocaine use may resemble bipolar disorder, where when he take it, boy, he high like a kite. But when it's coming down, he's in the dumps. That's why he have to go and get it if he has to steal to get it, and gets himself into serious trouble with the law. Alcohol withdrawal may resemble anxiety disorder. So too with alcohol withdrawal, you know, where you become very irritable, very restless, and all of that. Cannabis may resemble schizophrenia, because when it's wearing off, you can start having, you know, strange thoughts coming into the mind. Now, professional assessment is therefore essential in these cases. I mentioned it before, why treating only one addiction is not enough. Because imagine treating diabetes while ignoring high blood pressure. Because these two almost seem to go together. Similarly, treating addiction without addressing depression or anxiety often leads to relapse. I should say treating diabetes rather, because you can be diabetic without high blood pressure, you can be hypertensive without diabetes. But it is like treating diabetes but not looking at your diet, your lifestyle, or treating high blood pressure and not wanting to adjust your lifestyle, still want to eat all your curries and your salt and your everything, and not want to exercise and all of that. So similarly, treating addiction without addressing depression or anxiety often leads to relapse. The individual returns home, the emotional pain remains, and the drugs again appear to provide relief. Because your environment has not changed, your coping skill has not been reviewed and improved, so that you go back into the same milieu, in the same situation, without knowing how to deal with it. And this is why recovery collapses. So that you must have what is called an integrated treatment approach. Modern addiction medicine recommends treating both illnesses together. There's the integrated treatment approach, and this will include medical assessment. Now at CORA, I know we did, as you came in, you had a complete psychiatric evaluation and a medical, your blood works were done and everything, medical assessment. Then a psychiatric evaluation is critical. Then there must be detoxification when necessary. So that, for instance, at the Substance Abuse Treatment Center at CORA, if you present it with a mental illness, you'll have to go to St. Anne's first, have that dealt with, and then you'll be sent to CORA to deal with the substance abuse. And of course, counseling will be critical. Then CBT, which is cognitive behavioral therapy. Family therapy is important, so that family also understand how they are affected and how what they need to know about treating with a person who has a dual diagnosis. Medication when appropriate, and I use that word very cautiously because you don't want to take a person of alcohol and put them on something else that is even more addictive and more disastrous. Peer support groups like NA and AA has proven itself to be very, very useful. And of course, introducing the person to a healthy lifestyle, to healthy lifestyle changes is also very, very important. This approach produces much better outcomes when they are combined. Now, the importance of medication. Yes, it is important. Some individuals genuinely require medication, especially in the initial stage, when they have difficulty to sleep, or if they are hallucinating, or they are suffering with psychosis and all of that. And examples include antidepressants, mood stabilizers, and antipsychotic medication. These are sometimes essential, necessary. These medications should never be stopped without medical supervision. Now, medication is not a substitute for counseling. You can't just use drugs to treat drug addiction. So in the initial stages, you use the medication. And in my case, we don't use medication. We use acupuncture, which has been found to be a very useful alternative. And I had a lot of doctors, prominent psychiatrists, who would refer the patients to me for acupuncture. So that counseling is not a substitute for medication when medication is required. Both may be essential at the certain time. Now, the role of families. Families often ask, you know, should we show tough love? A lot of people don't understand what is this tough love. The answer is yes, it must be balanced. You know, families should encourage treatment and avoid enabling. That is making excuses for the person, you know, trying to pay back the pusher, trying to prevent them from having to suffer the consequences of the addiction, you know. So it's a mix where I, you know, in the old days, they would talk about confronting the alcoholic or drug addict. I rather think, use a word called carefronting. You confront them, but you let them know you're doing it because you care about them. It must be done with a genuine intention. Then families should also support medication compliance, especially where there's evidence of mental illness. If there is mental illness, they have to comply with the medication. Otherwise, you know, a person who is mentally ill is not really mentally available to benefit from counseling and psychotherapy. This is why the mental illness has to be manage properly if the person is going to benefit from the counseling and the psychotherapy. Then family members need to also attend family counseling so that they can understand what their role is in this arrangement. They need to avoid blaming the person. You know, I know people like to after a while you get fed up and call them all kinds of names and so on. The best way to avoid all of that and family members to become useful is to listen to programs like this. Educate yourself about what you're dealing with. When you know what you're dealing with, you're in a better position to deal with it. And of course, encourage recovery activities. You know, the person remind them, look, you need to go to your meeting. You know, you shouldn't be going and lying with them fellas who are going to make a river lime and you know they're going to have alcohol. You know, stay away from sticky, slippery people and places. So recovery improves when families become informed partners, you know, rather than blaming the person and scapegoating them. You understand them and you work with them without enabling them. Now, relapse does not mean failure. Relapse for people who have dual diagnosis is very common in both addiction and in mental illness, because a lot of people, if they're not mentally fit, they don't even remember to take the medicine. You know, someone, the family members have to remind them or make sure that they get it, or they go for the injection, you know, when they're supposed to and all of that. So relapse sometimes signals the need to review treatment rather than abandon hope. When a person relapses, you know, what I do with my patients is that we sit and we do what I call a post-mortem of the relapse. Where were you when it happened? What was going through your mind? What happened before that? You know, and we go through all the details, identifying what might have triggered it so that in future you could avoid that. You could learn from that and be able to prevent it from happening, so that each relapse teaches valuable lessons. Recovery always remains possible, even no matter how many times a person has relapsed. I've seen people in recovery now in Alcoholics Anonymous who relapse several times. I mean, even in my practice here, people have relapsed, but eventually they have been able to make it. You know, the truth is, it doesn't matter how many years you're sober. The drink or the drug is just an arm's length away. And if you are not doing things to maintain your recovery, that is, you know, living by the 12-step program, for instance, you know, maintaining a healthy lifestyle, it is always possible that a person can relapse. Now, reducing stigma is very, very important, because this is one of the greatest barriers to treatment. Stigma. In this society, you know, alcoholics are highly stigmatized, but drug addicts, pipers we call them on all kinds of names, you know, they are even more stigmatized. So that people, they always fear of being labeled, you know. Even when a person might go, you know, our natural way of dealing with a person start hallucinating or talking out of their head, as we call it, you know, we take them to the general practitioner and he picks up that there are signs of psychiatric symptoms there. And well, I have been made to understand ethically that psychotropic drugs should really be the domain of psychiatrists who are already trained and to prescribe those drugs. But I am aware in Trinidad and Tobago, even general practitioners are prescribing psychotropic drugs. This is something that needs to be looked at, you know, because it can cause sometimes more harm than good. So that family members are afraid to take a person who is presenting with mental health problems. Initially, they are afraid to take them to the psychiatrist or to an institution, because to be labeled as mad or mentally ill in this society, if that ever goes on your file, some diagnosis, mental illness diagnosis, it can become like a death sentence, follow you for the rest of your life. especially in small communities, you know, he went St. Anne's, they would say, he's a madman. And, you know, this social pressure can become very debilitating to a person in terms of getting a job, socializing, being considered an equal partner in the community. So that words like mad and crazy or weak, these are all labels that prevent people from seeking help. Even family members can try to see if they could fix it in house because they don't want anybody to know. And the problem becomes worse. So that mental illness is not a character flaw. Anyone can become mentally ill, you know. They could be born genetically predisposed. An addiction is not a moral failure because a lot of people who started off and became addicted did not intend to become addicted. You know, they started socializing, enjoying themselves just like everybody else. So that, but I want you to remember that both are treatable health conditions. Yes, but they have to be dealt with. You can't treat with one and not treat the other. So that recovery is possible. Thousands of people around the world recover every year. They return to work, they rebuild their families, they regain health, and they rediscover hope. But recovery requires commitment. Commitment from the person who is ill and to some extent the family members as well. You know, because when family members do not understand this, you know, I because of the stigma, I remember myself being told, look, you're not an alcoholic. You just drink a little bit too much sometimes. But that was not true. I have crossed from social drinking into compulsive use. But my family and the people close to me did not want to admit that because that would be a stigma on them as well. So that recovery requires support. It requires patience. It didn't happen overnight, and it will not go away overnight. In fact, recovery is something that needs to be attended to for the rest of your life. Most importantly, recovery requires believing that change is possible. Because sometimes family members, they reach to that point where they say, look, I don't think he will ever change. And the alcoholic or the drug addict themselves, they accept it. But look, you know what? I will have to die like this. You know, I can't. In fact, I don't want to change because the change is very painful. So quickly, before I know time is running out on us, before I leave, I want to look at some of the resources in Trinidad and Tobago. If you or someone you know is struggling with substance abuse, who also has evidence of depression, anxiety, trauma, or another mental health condition, seek professional help because there are useful resources of assistance in Trinidad and Tobago. You have, of course, the Ministry of Health's mental health services. In every sector of the country, every county, there are health centers. And in most of these, you have mental health officers, psychiatric social workers who attend, doctors, and they provide mental health services there. Then there's the regional health authorities that provide psychiatric clinics. There's the Substance Abuse Prevention and Treatment Program at Cora Hospital. I worked there for many years. And then there are drug rehabilitation centers. Like in San Fernando, you have the Ward 1. You have private drug rehab centers, non-governmental organizations like New Life Ministries, Heal House, Rebirth House, Serenity Place. All of these are drug rehab centers that provide services. Then, of course, there's Alcoholics Anonymous. You know, we have the highest proliferation of AA groups per capita than any other country in the world. In my community, there's five AA groups at least almost every night you can get an A meeting in this Presbyterian school or the Hindu school. Then there's Narcotics Anonymous. We also have quite a number of qualified psychiatrists, psychologists, counselors, and social workers. And early intervention greatly improves the chances of successful recovery. Now, as I conclude today's program, I want to leave you with this important message. When addiction and mental illness occur together, they should never be treated as separate problems. I'll say that again. When addiction and mental illness occur together, they should never be treated as separate problems. Treat the addiction, treat the mental illness, support the family, and protect hope. That is what will give them hope and a chance of recovery. So if you are struggling today, please remember that asking for help is not a sign of weakness. It is one of the strongest decisions you can make. Every day, people recover from addiction. 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Every day, families are reunited. 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It's never too late. Nobody ain't gone so bad that they can't recover. Recovery begins with one decision, and that is to ask for help. So I want to thank you for joining me for today's program. I look forward to being with you again next week, Thursday, as we continue exploring topics that promote healthier individuals, stronger families, and a healthier Trinidad and Tobago. So until next time, take good care of yourself, and remember, there is always hope and help is available.
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3: The Dudnath Mandir, SMS Branch 254 of 21 Kisun Trace, Grand Road, Rosalak, invites you to their 7 nights Sri Krishna Katha, commencing Sunday, 26 July, terminating on Saturday, 1st August 2026. 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Officiating will be Pandit Ram Narayan Basdeo, assisted by Pandit Shiva Basdeo. The Narayan Madhuvan Mandir, SMS Branch 68 of Vega de Orapuj, Toko Road, Sangri Grandi, invites all to their annual 7 Nights Ramayan Yajna, commencing on July 12 to July 18, 2026. Puja begins nightly at 5 p.m. Visarjan will take place on Sunday, 19 July 2026. Puja begins at 9 a.m. The Brahma Vidyapitam International of 41A Karatal Tortuga Road Gasparillo invites all to their Sri Veda Yajna commencing on July 17th to July 21st, 2026. Devotional hours are 6 p.m. to 9 p.m. For further information, contact 687-5774.
2: Mr. Dinesh Ramsuresh Maharaj and family of number 70 Jogi Road, San Juan, invite all to a 7-night Bhagavad Puran Saptaha Yagya commencing on Sunday, 19th July and concluding on Sunday, 26th July. Krishna Janma Puja will be held on Wednesday, 22nd, and Govardhan Puja will be observed on Thursday, 23rd July. Devotional hours 9 to 11 a.m., 2 to 4 p.m., and 7 to 9 p.m. Officiating will be Pandit Navin Omadath Maharaj of Lendor Village in Shigonis, with puja to be conducted by Pandit Rohit Maharaj of Pinal. 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
3: 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Officiating will be Pandit Parshram Maharaj of Avocat. 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

time check in the Republic of Trinidad and Tobago, 13 minutes past 10 o'clock. Sitaram, good morning TNT and good morning world. Welcome to your Thursday Shandar. Today, Thursday, 16th July 2026, yours truly the Sunshine Girl, Shirvani Sukhai, signing into your musical company up until 2 p.m. Hope you're having an amazing morning. I'm here to make it even better and even more sunshiny for you. To those celebrating the win of Argentina, well, I'm sure you've got big smiles on your face this morning. A wonderful win. My goodness, such a great game of football played by Argentina against England. Argentina now heading into the finals of the FIFA World Cup 2026. And boy, oh boy, are we ready? To the English fans, better luck next time. So Argentina now faces Spain this coming Sunday. Which team will triumph? Will it be Argentina yet again? Time will certainly tell. But Shandar is on Radio Jaguar's premium program on a Thursday. And we're hoping to bring you the smiles, the joy, the positivity, and the good vibes as we transition from the AM into the PM, the morning into the afternoon period. And we wish you a fabulous day. Coming up in just a bit, your phone calls live via 663-1027. That's at 10:30. Your WhatsApp messages go to 312-3901. In the next hour, we've got your Chalice of the Day, as well as your health segment at noon, our lunchtime prayer, and major news at 12:30, Hablo Español, and 1 till 2, we've got our Golden Oldies Hour. So that's our lineup. Just received a note as I walked in this morning to wish a very special happy birthday to Mr. Sirju John. He is 78 today and he is from Waterloo Road in Carapachima. All the best on your special day. Mr. Sirju John, here's wishing you God's choicest blessings, great health and strength, longevity, happiness, peace and prosperity. May you enjoy many, many, many more happy, healthy, and prosperous ones to come. All the best and all of the love in the world from all of your family members, especially your darling daughter, Vijanti. She requested this one, especially for you, Mr. Sirju John. Happy, happy 78th milestone birthday.

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5: Alrighty, exactly 10:30. You know what time it is, friends. It's time to head to the phone lines. 663-1027. Let us know, friends, what occasion you are celebrating today. What you're grateful for today and what selection would make your day. Also coming up in the next hour, I've got movie passes to give away, compliments, VIC Movies Limited. All for Bollywood's latest, most sensational family entertainer, Kamal Four. So in the next hour, we will be getting into those giveaways. For now, though, let's hear from you live. Sitaram, good morning.
6: Hi, Sitaram Shivani.
5: Sitaram Antidea, happy Thursday.
6: Same to you. The lines are so busy, all we can ever get through.
5: Oh, my. Yes, this is a terrific Thursday, so it's your lucky day.
6: Yes, yes. So I would like to just like to say hi to my children, Adesh, Dinesh, Suresh, my daughter and son-in-law, Devika and Dinesh Budu, all my grandchildren, my six grandchildren. May Lord Shiva bless them with health, strength and happiness and keep them safe out there. And can I request a song, Shivani?
5: Sure, tell me.
6: Jabu Jabu Bahar Bhai.
5: All right, no problem. We'll feature that for you.
6: Okay, bye Shivani. You have a blessed day.
5: Bye-bye. Have a wonderful day as well. Sitaram.
6: Sitaram, bye.
5: 663-1027, your phone calls live. On board Shandar. Sitaram, good morning.
7: Jai Sitaram, Shivani.
5: Jai Sitaram, Auntie Sukhya. Happy Thursday.
7: I'm enjoying your program as usual.
5: Happy to hear that.
7: Yes, and I'm feeling a little better today, you know.
5: Oh, that's good news. Thank God.
7: So I just want to say Sitaram to all my children. They know who they I could call them in.
5: Yeah, sure.
7: All right. To my big daughter, Shama, Lorna, Annie, Mary, and Sherry, and my three sons, Amigo and Santos, and Vishan. My two loving daughter-in-law, Risa and Sherian. And my one granddaughter-in-law, they're with me here, Devita.
5: Okay.
7: So I want to wish them a happy day today. And to Lina and Harry Ramrock from Kanupia and Cecilia from Tableland. And to everyone who listening, eh? All right.
5: Okay,
7: Auntie Suki. I could hear a song from, I think it's Kohinoor, you know?
5: Which
7: one? Radhe Ketone Manturi Chudai.
5: Okay, yes, that's a lovely one. I will definitely play for you.
7: Okay, you have a blessed day.
5: You as well, Auntie Sukhya. And thank you so much for calling.
7: Thank you.
5: Lots of love and blessings. Bye-bye. We always love to hear from you, friends. A beautiful, sunshiny Thursday it is. A great day to have a good day. A great day to be thankful for sunshine and all of the little blessings we've got within our lives, no matter how minute they are. Let's be grateful and continue to adopt that attitude of gratitude. Sitaram?
8: Sitaram to you, my dear Shivani. How are you?
5: Sitaram, dear Rupati, I am good. And how are things with you?
8: All right. You know this voice, that you, right?
5: Yes, of course.
8: Okay, I would like to say a special Sitaram and good morning to my dear little princess, Kaylee.
5: Mm-hmm.
8: And to her mommy

0: her daddy, they will be going on a little trip. So well-deserved, Kaylee.
1: Yes, Kaylee did very well in her end-of-term exam. So proud of her.
0: Right. She came third the first term, then she came second, then she come back third again. She said she don't know why she didn't make it second. Anyhow, she made 96%, so she really deserved it.
1: Next term, she's going to come first. Yes.
0: Okay. So sit around, take care, and have a safe journey back to your home, my dear.
1: Thank you so much. And what selection would you like to hear today?
0: Anything of your choice.
1: All right. We'll hook you up.
0: Okay, right. Sitaram, thank you.
1: Sitaram, you're welcome. Bye-bye. And let's say Sitaram as well to Auntie Betty Singh of Albany in New York. She's locked on. Shiva Baba's blessings to you, Auntie Betty. Have an absolutely lovely day and may you enjoy all of the music we present to you on Shanda. Sitaram.
2: Sitaram, beautiful, gorgeous, darling, Devi Shirvani. How are you, my dear?
1: Sitaram, dearest Dolly Dolina, I am fabulous. And how are you today?
2: Well, dearest Shirvani, I enjoy Shanda very much. You're doing a great job.
1: Thank
2: And a bit late today. And I'm lucky I get through too.
1: That's okay. You're just on time.
2: Well, could you play the movie? Is Mukabla, the 1979 movie.
1: Mm-hmm.
2: And the song is Mary Ross Gaye. Jan Jalwali by Kishore Kumar and Asha Bhosle.
1: All right, good choice this morning, not a problem.
2: Okay, well, thank you, Sitaram. Bye-bye.
1: You're welcome, Jai Sitaram.
2: God bless you.
1: God's blessings, my dear. Bye-bye. So we say thank you so much to our live callers this morning, and our phone line is blinking away again. Should I take one final one? Okay, well, here we go. Sitaram?
3: Hi, Shivani.
1: Hi, Mr. Muhammad. Sitaram, good morning.
3: Good morning. I thought I'd get left out this morning.
1: You're just in time. Final caller today.
3: Right. So I'd like to do a little song, Shiva. A Shiva Bhajan, a little bit.
1: Sure, let's hear it.
3: ऐसा बिगड़े बनाने वाला कोई और नहीं भोलेनाथ से निराला गौरीनाथ से निराला कोई और नहीं हो भोलेनाथ से निराला गौरीनाथ से निराला कोई और नहीं उनका डमरू डम डम बोले उनका डमरू डम डम बोले अगम निगम के भेद कोले ऐसा भक्तों का रखवाला कोई और नहीं कोई और नहीं हाँ भोलेनाथ से निराला गौरीनाथ से निराला कोई और नहीं कोई और नहीं कोई और नहीं
1: Absolutely beautiful, world class, just like Argentina, Mr. Muhammad. Thank you for singing for us, and I'll definitely play for you.
3: Thank you, Sitaram.
1: Jai Sitaram, have a great day. I want to repeat that he's world class. His voice is world class, just like Argentina. World class team. I just had to add that in. But thank you so much to our live callers, all four ladies, and the one gentleman getting through just in time this morning. Thank you so much for touching base, Auntie Dea of Pond Street Extension, Laramine, Auntie Sukhya Ramroop of St. Julian Princesstown, Rupati of St. Helena, our Dolly Dolina Ramnath of Karapachima, and a singing superstar, Mr. Yusuf Muhammad of Claxton Bay. And much love as well to Jazz, locked on, Jasmine. Hope you're blooming bright today, just like the flower. So nice to have you on board. May you have a terrific Thursday. And Jazz says, I love how you ask your callers if they'd like to request a song. Yes, actually, that's one of the perks of calling live. You get that requested selection of your choice once it fits within our format, of course. A musical format on Radio Jaguchi almost immediately, depending on how early in the call-in segment you get through. So, and Auntie Dea got through first this morning. So we dedicate this one especially for you. Happy Thursday, and thanks again, callers, for touching base, taking the time out to make that connection with us. Always love hearing from you.

Muhammad Rafi at his very best, just for you, Auntie Dea. And this one we dedicate for Auntie Sukhya Ramrup of St. Julian in Princesstown. This one's actually taken from Beti Beti of the year 1964. Another one by Muhammad Rafi. Radhike Tune Bansari Churai. Absolutely beautiful indeed. Enjoy, Auntie Sukhya.

Halloween, wholesome family entertainment reigns supreme at Top Cinemas again. Get set for Dhamaal 4, the wildest family fun fiesta on the theatrical calendar for 2026. Witness Dhamaal 4, an exciting blend of edge-of-your-seat action, thrilling adventure, and side-splitting comedy that's guaranteed to keep audiences totally enthralled. Dhamaal 4 brings together humor, chaos, and light-hearted storytelling to keep the entire family thoroughly entertained in every moment. Join the fun with the super ensemble cast of Ajay Devgan, Ritesh Deshmukh, Arshad Warsi, Isha Gupta, Javed Jaffrey, and Anjali Anand. Experience Dhamaal 4's rip-tickling comedy alongside music that resonates of pure nostalgic gold. Dance to the lively, energetic beat of the vibrant, infectious rhythm of Palori Bina Chutney Kaise Bani. Thrill to the electrifying musical ride of Guru Rantava's Keher and feel the vibes of true love with the lilting melody of the romantic Sari. Be part of the simultaneous release of Dhamaal 4, now showing and continuing exclusively at Caribbean Cinemas, South Park 10 in San Fernando, Twin City 8 in Twin City, Cine Central at Price Plaza in Chaguanas, and at Cinema City, Cineplex 3 in Davie. Don't miss the incredible India Expo opposite the Centre of Excellence in Macoya. They'll be open daily from 10 a.m. to 8 p.m. with amazing products and great deals. Well, let's say hi going out to Sherry Ramlogan. She's locked on and requesting a Lord Krishna bhajan. Definitely in the next hour, Sherry. Sitaram Tishara Ram Singh Bhagwan Singh out there in Tabula. Nice to have you with us. Happy Thursday to Anand, Annie and Abby out there in New York. Anand says, Sitaram Shirvani, Vishnu Bhagwan's blessings to you and everyone listening. Wishing all a day filled with love, positive thoughts and great energy. Have a thankful Thursday. Thankful I am for sure, Anand, for another day of precious life. And I know you are as well. Thank you for the blessings. Happy Thursday to Elsie out there in Williamsville. Locked on as always. She says she's keeping Shandar in her company, sending blessings and love to her children, also her grandson Charles and everyone else. Thursday love to Savitri Daya Maraj. Locked on, she says, and enjoying the lovely music. She's wishing her loving husband, Sudat Maraj, her friends Sita, Mala, and Indira, a great day, and Lord Shiva's choicest blessings. Sitaram Tamira Sipasad of Gupta Trace, Mission Road in Freeport. Your requested selection will come up in the next hour. Much love to Lisa Joda and her dear mom, Auntie Sheila Khan. I hope all is well with you, Lise. Another day to be awesome individual you are. Wishing you great health and strength, happiness and prosperity all the way through. Thank you for your blessed company on Shandar. And also checking in with us, Renu out there in Phila City. Her name is Renuka, but I call her Renu for short. Glad that you enjoy the Jabba Jabba Bahar Aayi. So many folks love that one. I know Auntie Droopy out there in St. Helena loves that one too. And Rocky. Bhagwan's blessings to you, Renuka, and may your day be just as beautiful as you are. Sitaram to Uma Prasad of San Fernando, listening, relaxing, and enjoying. She says she didn't get through live this morning, but hopefully tomorrow, right, Uma? Thursday blessings to Angela C. Charan out there in Avocat, touching base. Tisha B. Pat out there in Florida. Sita Maraj out there in San Juan. She's wishing her friend Savitri and her husband Sudas an awesome day. And you guys are bound to have an awesome day once you're on to Shandar on Radio Jagvati 102.7 FM. We also extend happy birthday greetings to Michelle Eccles of Karani. She is celebrating another year and another chapter of life. God's blessings to you, Shelly. Continued longevity, great health and strength, happiness and prosperity. All of the love in the world from Auntie Shamati, also from Shakti and the entire family, especially your son Vikash and your husband Tony. They wish you the best birthday ever. The
2026 edition. And thank you so much for celebrating with Radio Jagwachi. We love having the birthday folks on. And whatever occasion you are celebrating, friends, it's our pleasure to celebrate with you. Blessings to Mr. Bansraj Dev out there in North Carolina, working since 4 this morning. He says thank you for the great music. He is wishing his bhai, Steve, and family a great day. Also, Cynthia, Pai, Robin, Indrani, and Auntie Savitri of Indian Walk Maruga, Geeta, Peter, Jonathan, Dave, and Savitri of Toronto, Canada, his loving wife, Leela, son, Amit, and family of Ohio, daughter, Yashoda McNally, and family. And all other family members of Princess Down. Blessings and best wishes, he says, Argentina all the way. Yes, for sure. We're taking that trophy again. Absolutely sure of it. And he says he is celebrating with Messi. How lovely. So we'll feature your requested selection in the next hour, Mr. Dave. This one, though, we dedicate for Rupachi and her darling granddaughter, Kaylee. I know Kaylee's a little goodia, so this I thought would be the perfect selection for you, Rupachi and Kaylee. Wishing Kaylee a great vacation. The voice of Lataji.

0: फिर भी मुख पे हाथ धरोगी तब तक ना हंसोगी देखो जी किरण.
1: Well, I hope, Rupachi, you gave little Kaylee a little hug during this song. Such a sweet one. And the voice of Apache. And it brings our time to 4 before the top of 11. And this one we dedicate for Dalina Ramnath of Karapichaima. Meri Raskaye. Janjarawali from Mukabla of the year 1979 to take us to the top of 11.

0: This is your 11 a.m. news update on radio and a TV Jagrity. Sharing the details, I am Clarice Mango. The Ministry of the People, Social Development and Family Services distributed disaster general assistance and minor home repair grants to 59 households in the Sangre Grande region, benefiting 178 persons with a total investment of over $651,000. Through this initiative, 45 households representing 140 beneficiaries are receiving disaster general assistance grants valued at over $363,000, while 14 households benefiting 38 persons are receiving home repair grants totaling approximately $288,000. These grants form part of the ministry's ongoing commitment to providing timely support to individuals and families affected by hardship, helping them rebuild, recover, and improve their quality of life while strengthening communities across Trinidad and Tobago. In other news, a homeowner returned to find his residence ransacked after burglars broke in during the day and stole jewelry and alcoholic beverages. Police said the victim secured his home and left at around 8 a.m. on Tuesday, July 14, 2026. However, when he returned at approximately 4:30 p.m., he discovered that a door on the southern side of the house had been damaged and forced open. A search of the property revealed that the interior had been ransacked, with an unknown quantity of jewelry and alcoholic beverages missing. The value of the stolen items is yet to be determined. Police are continuing investigations. That was your 11 a.m. news update on radio and TV Jagrity. I am Clarice Mango, Sitaram.
1: Trinidad and Tobago is joining regional efforts to strengthen the protection and sustainable management of one of the Caribbean's most valuable natural resources, its wetlands. Minister of Agriculture and Fisheries, Senator the Honorable Ravi Ratiram, is representing Trinidad and Tobago at the regional high-level dialogue for effective governance and management of Caribbean wetlands in Kingston, Jamaica. The forum has brought together ministers, policymakers, technical experts, and regional stakeholders to discuss stronger governance, conservation, and climate resilience management of wetlands and their associated ecosystems. Discussions are focusing on improving policy frameworks, promoting ecosystem-based approaches, strengthening regional cooperation, and encouraging the sustainable use of wetlands to protect biodiversity, enhance food security, and build climate resilience. Minister Ratiram is also expected to participate in a ministerial panel discussion where he will outline Trinidad and Tobago's approach to sustainable natural resource management and regional collaboration while highlighting the important role wetlands play in supporting fisheries, protecting livelihoods, and advancing environmental sustainability.
2: This was a production of the Information Division, Office of the Prime Minister.
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That's the voice of Dr. Benny Balkaran. Bholenath se nirala. Thank you for the request, Mr. Yusuf Muhammad. And thank you, as always, for singing so beautifully with heart and soul for us on Radio Jagrati, for all of our listeners who enjoy so much. 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Welcome, friends, to hour number two of your Thursday, Shandar. Radio Jagrati's premium program is on up until 2 o'clock. And coming up in just a bit, I've got your Chalisa of the Day, as well as your health segment. Also, ticket giveaways for Dhamaal 4. It's Bollywood's latest family blockbuster entertainer. And it's brought to Trinidad Compliments, VIC Movies Limited. I'm so excited to see this film because I really love a good comedy. And I love the fact that it's family-oriented as well. Rated all ages because the kids are on vacation. What a wonderful way to enjoy with them. Take them to the theater and enjoy a fabulous comedy. You will be laughing all the way through. That's what I'm told. I can't wait to check it out myself. But for more sneak peeks into Dhamaal 4, check out Bollywood's Best on TV Jagrati this Sunday at 10 a.m. I'll be chatting with Mr. Raj Maharaj and Mr. Giovanni Maharaj. Let's say hi going out to Mina Zagarino out there in Princesstown. She says, Sitaram Shravani, I am a follower of Radio Jagrati and I must commend you on the beautiful program you do every day. Bhagwan's blessings. Thank you, my dear. So very humbled and appreciative of your sweet sentiments. And may you have a great day and keep listening to Shandar. It's the biggest way to de-stress. If you're down, if you're out, if you feel sad, depressed, for whatever reason, just tune into Shandar. Your mood is guaranteed to be uplifted. And we always encourage positivity and good vibrations. Shandar is a family program. It doesn't matter what age you are, there is something for everyone on Shandar. So many, many thank yous, Meena, out there in Princesstown. Sitaram to Auntie Savvy and Uncle Gulcharan Suknanan out there in McBean. Auntie Savvy says, beautiful way to start Shandar. So happy that you're enjoying the inspiration and all of the great music and our live call-in segment too. You're such a beautiful gem, Auntie Savvy. Stay as sweet and as lovely as you are. Wish you the best day ever, a terrific Thursday filled with an abundance of blessings. May they rain upon you and your wonderful hussy, Mr. Gulcharan, the children, Dave and Vanessa, as well as the grandkids, Emily and Ada. Sitaram to Susan Cleaver as well, locked on with her pet puppy, Tiger. Thank you for your awesome company. Much love and a very happy Thursday to Radhika Ramjit, on and enjoying. Vishan Mahabir out there in Diga Martin. Auntie Indra Bagan Ramdat, Sitaram to you. Today marks 1 year since her brother, the late Suprasad Bagan, passed on in Long Island, Queens, lovingly remembered by his dear wife, Joan, his sons, Keshav, Stephen and Christoph, his daughters-in-law, Ruby and Lizzie, as well as Kate, the grandkids, Katrina and Lily, remembered by his dearest sisters, Indra, Sintra and Sherry, loving bro Robbie, and all of the in-laws, the nieces and nephews, not forgetting the Bali and Balrup families. May Uncle Suprasad Bagan continue to rest in the wonderful arms of Bhagwan Shri Krishna. And we dedicate this Lord Krishna Bhajan in his memory. I know Sherry wanted to hear Lord Krishna Bhajan as well. So this one's for you too, Sherry. Govinda Bhajale by the beautiful, young and talented Manya Arora.

Jay Sitaram. 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